0: election in both Washington and Colorado. Ellis was living in Longmont, Colorado at the time after relocating from South Clay Ellum and was reportedly registered to vote in both states. A Moses Lake man and two juveniles were arrested after a victim reported someone in a black Jeep pointed a gun at them. Grant County Sheriff's deputies confirmed that license plate reading safety cameras provided information that helped deputies identify and then locate a suspect vehicle, leading to the arrest of two juveniles and 20-year-old David Nichols of Moses Lake. Nichols was accused by the sheriff's office of second-degree assault. And small towns in rural Washington make big moves to support families.
1: As many in Washington state are feeling the strain of the rising cost of living, some rural communities are finding creative ways to tackle major challenges facing children and families. A tiny pre-K through 12th grade school about 50 miles southwest of Spokane is the first in the state to complete a Giving Grid project with solar panels built at no cost through a grant from the state's Community Solar Expansion Program. Courtney Strozek, the principal and superintendent of Harrington School District, says the energy savings from the panels will fund programming for underserved kids in the community.
2: We are excited to have something innovative as a small rural school. This sounds too good to be true, but it really has been a great project with a low amount of effort from the school and a high amount of rewards for the students.
1: Strozek expects the panels will generate up to $15,000 in savings per year. She adds dozens of other schools have now started their own Giving Grid programs. Another Washington town thinking outside the box to support families is Pomeroy in the southwest corner of the state. Home to about 1,400 people, it hasn't had a child care center since 2022, forcing families to drive up to 45 minutes away to get care. Now the town is turning a donated funeral home into an affordable, quality child care center, thanks in part to a grant from the Washington State Department of Commerce. Alicia Rookert of the Garfield County Public Health District says they've listened to the community every step of the way.
3: This is a legacy project. What we're doing, we are creating for not just the families that are here, but the ones that are coming in. Nobody told us that we couldn't do this, so we just meet it head on every day and keep working at it.
1: Rookert says the center will help the town thrive as more young families will be able to stay. She says the program will provide care for up to 45 children and establish 6 well-paying jobs. It's due to open next summer.
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3: From the Ag Information Network, I'm Bob Larson. Well, the National Farmers Union has sent a letter to the Senate urging greater action on the farm safety net and calling for additional reforms through the Farm Bill. Farmers Union Government Relations Director Aaron Shire breaks it down for us.
4: The Senate Agriculture Committee is currently working on its version of the Farm Bill. It could release text relatively soon, and there is an expectation that they'll mark up the bill at some point this summer. And this follows on the heels of House action on the Farm Bill this spring, with passage of a Farm Bill through the full House in late April. But of course, you got to find a pathway through the Senate too, and the Senate's looking at potentially doing things a little bit differently.
3: The letter outlines significant headwinds faced in the farm economy, including high input costs, low commodity prices, market volatility, trade uncertainty, and a rise in farm exits and bankruptcies.
4: We outlined these concerns in this letter, and with the focus on farm policy through the Farm Bill, with all of the challenges in the farm economy, we think now is really an important time to take action and for Congress to take action to strengthen the farm safety net for farmers, which is really what we're outlining and calling for in this letter.
3: Again, that's Aaron Shire, Government Relations Director at the National Farmers Union.
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6: KOZI weather for all of North Central Washington. After our red flag warning expires tonight, sustained winds should settle down to between 5 to 15 miles per hour. We'll see a slight 20% chance for rain overnight with a low of 59. We'll get an overcast start to the day tomorrow with gradual sunshine and a little cooler, 79 for our high, and we'll stay in the upper 70s for Saturday and Sunday. And that's a look at weather on your community information station, KOZI.
7: I'm Liz Klayman, and this is the Fox Business Report.
8: A choppy trading session with the major averages ending mixed, with the NASDAQ and S&P 500 posting a fourth day of declines as big tech lags. The Magnificent Seven big cap tech stocks leading the losses, offsetting an upbeat chip outlook and a mostly in-line inflation report. Shares of Micron Technology surged 16% to a new high following its blockbuster earnings report. Its revenue quadrupled in the second quarter. A severe shortage of memory chips for data centers helped triple Micron's value this year. Other memory stocks getting a boost from Micron's stellar report, with shares of SanDisk, Seagate Technology, and Western Digital popping. Software stocks fell, led by Microsoft and Palantir. Industrials and healthcare were among the gainers. The Dow up 72 points, the NASDAQ lower by 118, S&P 500 down a point. That's your Fox Business Report. I'm Hillary Barsky, invested in you.
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13: From the KOZI Sports Desk, I'm Ry Curley with this Thursday update. Beginning with the Mariners, they got shellacked in Pittsburgh yesterday, 11-1 the final. It was a familiar tale. Brian Woo's House of Cards roadshow came crashing down yet again. After a flawless three innings on the mound, Woo faltered in the fourth. Six hits and five runs broke the game open. The Pirates would pile five more runs off Mariner relievers, 11-1 the final score. Mariners fall to 41-40 on the year, still in first place in the AL West. They will go for the series win today. It's an early start, 9:35, the first pitch in the Steel City. Red hot Bryce Miller gets the start. He's 3-1 on the year with an abysmal 1.5 ERA. You can listen to that game and every game on our sister station, KOZI AM 1230. Locally, the powerhouse Apple Sox nabbed another win last night over Yakima. Final score 7-4. This improves the Apple Sox to 17-6 on the season. That is good for first place in the West Coast League. They're 8-2 in their last 10 games. They'll go for the sweep this evening in Yakima at 6:35. Significantly, the U.S. men's national team plays today. They're 2-0 in their first two group stage matches. They've secured their way into the elimination stage, and their final group match is today at 7 against Turkey. All World Cup games can be watched on Fox. That is your Thursday Sports. I'm Ry, the sports guy for KOZI.
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0: Sean Mendez on Community Radio KOZI. It's Layla keeping you company this afternoon. So, sunburn season is in full swing, and well, I just read earlier today about an interesting warning regarding sun protection. And this is probably something that a lot of people just don't consider, but if you spend a lot of time driving, if you have a long commute every day, or driving is your job, if you're a truck driver, delivery driver, or an Uber driver, there may come a day when one half of your body starts looking a lot older than the other half. Yeah, for people who spend a lot of their lives driving, they start to age prematurely on the left side of their bodies. Yeah, that makes sense when you think about it, right? Automakers add a lot of UV protection to car windshields, but not so much on those side windows. Some of that has to do with state regulations and municipal laws regarding tinted windows. Turns out car windows need to be a lot more tinted to protect us from skin cancer, but since we can't control that, we all need to do a better job about putting on sunscreen before we get behind the wheel, especially on the left side of our bodies, because nobody wants to get older and have one half of their face look 50 and the other half look 80. That's awkward. Yeah, so keep some sunscreen in the car and use it. And I'll admit, I need to be better about it too. So let's all try to be better about it. Glad we had this talk. Coming up on Cozy, another check of our forecast. Benson Boone, Whitney Houston, Ellie Goulding, and more on the way after that.
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0: KOZI weather for all of North Central Washington. After our red flag warning expires tonight, sustained winds should settle down to between 5 to 15 miles per hour. We'll see a slight 20% chance for rain overnight with a low of 59. We'll get an overcast start to the day tomorrow with gradual sunshine and a little cooler, 79 for our high, and we'll stay in the upper 70s for Saturday and Sunday. 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
1: Tough negotiations with Iran. I'm Kathleen Maloney, Fox News. There's a difference of opinion on how Iran might use unfrozen assets. Fox's Aisha Hosni with the latest.
2: Iran's parliament leader has rejected President Trump's claim that Iran will use its unfrozen funds to buy American crops. They say they're not going to do that, as the regime is eyeing to make billions of dollars through tolling the Strait of Hormuz. The Wall Street Journal is reporting the Islamic Republic estimates that charging for security, safety, and environmental services in the Strait would bring in $40 billion a year in revenue for the states involved. And the idea, if it's implemented, they say, would bring Tehran cash flow and control that it did not command before the war.
1: And U.S. officials confirm a cargo ship traveling through the Strait of Hormuz on an approved route was attacked by an Iranian drone today. The U.S. is pledging to provide assistance to Venezuela after two devastating earthquakes. Secretary of State Marco Rubio details the Pentagon's part.
3: The Department of War is going to have to play a big logistical role here, because they have the ability to land in challenging places. Right now, the airport in Caracas is damaged. One of the runways is cracked.
1: Meanwhile, the number of dead is increasing.
4: The president of the Venezuelan National Assembly, Jorge Rodriguez, is confirming that the death toll has tragically risen to 188 people, and they believe roughly around 200 people are still trapped underneath rubble. They're working hard to continue to search for survivors. We know more than 1,500 people have been hurt in some way from this. The main airport in the country that's been severely damaged and is shut down right now because of the impacts that it sustained.
1: Fox Weather's Katie Byrne. Venezuela's acting president has declared a state of emergency, warning the death could climb. 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
1: There's a new report on damage to the Lincoln Memorial Reflecting Pool.
9: A police report cited in a court filing says foam sealant on the bottom of the reflecting pool was cut with a sharp knife or razor, causing destruction of delaminating surface material. The National Park Service's Deputy Director of Operations, Frank Lands, made the statement in a court document and says the incident was reported to U.S. Park Police on June 9th. President Trump, for several days, has blamed vandals for American flag blue-colored paint chipping and floating in the water. U.S. Park Police released surveillance footage this week asking for help identifying an individual connected to a destruction of government property investigation. At the White House, Jared Halpern, Fox News.
1: The Supreme Court allows the Trump administration to end legal protections for migrants.
10: The Supreme Court saying that the Trump administration, and specifically DHS, Department of Homeland Security, can decide to terminate the temporary protected status, TPS program, for migrants that are here in this country without judicial review. In other words, you're not going to have the Supreme Court or another court second guess the termination of TPS status for migrants in this country. It's a big case here because we have upwards of 1.3 million people estimated that are in this country on a TPS program. The court here saying, listen, if DHS wants to terminate that program or that status for these folks, they can do it.
1: Fox's Lydia Hu. President Trump on social media telling Republicans to unify and stop voting down procedural motions. Several House conservatives are threatening to block any action in the House until the Republican-led Senate passes the Save America Act, voter ID law. President Trump this week refused to sign a bipartisan housing authority bill. But House Speaker Mike Johnson says the housing measure will now be transmitted to the White House. If the president takes no action in 10 days, it will automatically become law. I'm Kathleen Maloney. This is Fox News.
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11: In the KOZI newsroom, I'm Nick Scott. The Spokane Valley Fire Department is investigating a series of 9 suspicious fires that were set in a city park. The fires were discovered in multiple locations throughout the park and were similar to a series of intentionally set fires that happened along the Centennial Trail last year. Arson detection dogs have been deployed to help determine if flammable material was used to start the fires. A former resident of Kittitas County who moved out of state 2 years ago has been charged with voter fraud after allegedly casting ballots in 2 different states. The Ellensburg Daily Record reports prosecutors say that 50-year-old Rochelle Ellis mailed in ballots during the 2024 general election in both Washington and Colorado. Ellis was living in Longmont, Colorado at the time after relocating from South Clay Ellum and was reportedly registered to vote in both states. A Moses Lake man and 2 juveniles were arrested after a victim reported someone in a black Jeep pointed a gun at them. Grant County Sheriff's deputies confirmed that license plate reading safety cameras provided information that helped deputies identify and then locate a suspect vehicle, leading to the arrest of 2 juveniles and 20-year-old David Nichols of Moses Lake. Nichols was accused by the sheriff's office of second-degree assault. Stay connected on air, on Facebook, and at KOZI.com. I'm Nick Scott, KOZI News.
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your cigarette break. It's like 10,000 spoons when all you need is a knife. 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

0: A feel-good favorite there from Alanis Morissette on Community Radio KOZI. It's Layla. Well, I don't know what's going on with the Mariners right now, but they've had a rough week in Pittsburgh. They lost last night to the Pirates 11-1, then turned around earlier today and lost 5-1. Rough. So they have tonight to shake that off. They'll be in Cleveland this weekend against the Guardians. First pitch tomorrow at 4:10. 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
1: In the KOZI Newsroom, I'm Nick Scott. Warming temperatures at the equator could bring the Northwest a wet fall and high winter snowpack. The West could be in for one of the strongest El Niños we've had, according to Oregon State climatologist Larry O'Neill. The ocean and atmospheric weather pattern that occurs every few years and touches all parts of the West typically brings with it warmer and drier temperatures from August through winter. But during a super El Niño, of which there have been only three since 1980, it does just the opposite, bringing greater rain and mountain snowpack. That could be great for many drought-stricken parts of the region, where heat, record low snowpack, depleted reservoirs, and low stream levels have caused a drought emergency. A fire weather watch is in effect this afternoon in eastern Washington, with gusty wind expected.
2: Wind gusts potentially up to 30 miles per hour.
3: There is the threat of dry lightning across some of the Cascade Valleys and the Waterville Plateau, but limited to mainly the higher terrains.
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Hall & Oates now on KOZI, and we just learned earlier this week that Daryl Hall, the blonde half of the duo, just received a kidney transplant. He shared an Instagram update on Tuesday. He says he got a kidney a couple of weeks ago from a living donor who volunteered to help him out. And he says his health is already starting to improve. So, great news. We hope he's on the mend soon.

0: Olivia Dean on Community Radio KOZI. It's Layla. Aren't you so glad tomorrow is Friday? And it's going to be a big day too. A big weekend with the Battle of the Buttes Surf Competition coming to Lakeside Surf. Jeff Conwell is going to tell you more about that tomorrow. He's going to be on location at Lakeside Surf. And you're welcome to join him. It's free to get in. And you can watch Jeff try to surf and probably fall on his face. Should be fun to watch. Make sure you get a front row seat for that, okay? In the meantime, keep it right here. Enjoy the feel-good favorites and have a great evening.
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0: 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KOZI weather for all of North Central Washington. After our red flag warning expires tonight, sustained winds should settle down to between 5 to 15 miles per hour. We'll see a slight 20% chance for rain overnight with a low of 59. We'll get an overcast start to the day tomorrow with gradual sunshine and a little cooler, 79 for our high, and we'll stay in the upper 70s for Saturday and Sunday. And that's a look at weather on your community information station, KOZI.
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0: KOZI weather for all of North Central Washington. After our red flag warning expires tonight, sustained winds should settle down to between 5 to 15 miles per hour. We'll see a slight 20% chance for rain overnight with a low of 59. We'll get an overcast start to the day tomorrow with gradual sunshine and a little cooler, 79 for our high, and we'll stay in the upper 70s for Saturday and Sunday. And that's a look at weather on your community information station, KOZI.
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0: KOZI weather for all of North Central Washington. After our red flag warning expires tonight, sustained winds should settle down to between 5 to 15 miles per hour. We'll see a slight 20% chance for rain overnight with a low of 59. We'll get an overcast start to the day tomorrow with gradual sunshine and a little cooler, 79 for our high, and we'll stay in the upper 70s for Saturday and Sunday. And that's a look at weather on your community information station, KOZI.
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3: KOZI weather for all of North Central Washington. After our red flag warning expires tonight, sustained winds should settle down to between 5 to 15 miles per hour. We'll see a slight 20% chance for rain overnight with a low of 59. We'll get an overcast start to the day tomorrow with gradual sunshine and a little cooler, 79 for our high, and we'll stay in the upper 70s for Saturday and Sunday. And that's a look at weather on your community information station, KOZI.
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4: KOZI weather for all of North Central Washington. After our red flag warning expires tonight, sustained winds should settle down to between 5 to 15 miles per hour. We'll see a slight 20% chance for rain overnight with a low of 59. We'll get an overcast start to the day tomorrow with gradual sunshine and a little cooler, 79 for our high, and we'll stay in the upper 70s for Saturday and Sunday. 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

0: KOZI weather for all of North Central Washington. After our red flag warning expires tonight, sustained winds should settle down to between 5 to 15 miles per hour. We'll see a slight 20% chance for rain overnight with a low of 59. We'll get an overcast start to the day tomorrow with gradual sunshine and a little cooler, 79 for our high, and we'll stay in the upper 70s for Saturday and Sunday. 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
1: Oh, that's awesome. Yeah. Thank you so much.
0: Greg scored 4 tickets to the commissioner's seat behind the Mariners dugout and $500 for food and lodging.
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1: 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I'm really excited, and thank you so much.
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1: Oh, that's awesome. Yeah. 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
1: 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Congratulations to Greg Thorne, winner of the Cozy Mariners Dream Seat Giveaway.
2: Oh, that's awesome. 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

0: say there's no longer a risk of the flames spreading at the Lineage Warehouse building in Boyle Heights. The main body of the fire has been suppressed. It first erupted back on June 17th. I'm Ted Lindner. This is Fox News.
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1: Oh, that's awesome. Yeah. Thank you so much.
0: Greg scored 4 tickets to the commissioner's seat behind the Mariners dugout and $500 for food and lodging.
1: I don't ever win anything, so I'm just amazed.
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1: 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I'm really excited, and thank you so much.
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0: Congratulations to Greg Thorne, winner of the Cozy Mariners Dream Seat Giveaway.
1: Oh, that's awesome. Yeah. Thank you so much.
0: Greg scored 4 tickets to the commissioner's seat behind the Mariners dugout and $500 for food and lodging.
1: I don't ever win anything, so I'm just amazed.
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1: Oh, that's awesome. 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
3: KOZI weather for North Central Washington. Mostly cloudy skies. A chance of rain this afternoon. Look for highs upper 60s to mid 70s and gusty winds around 30 miles an hour. Tonight, mostly cloudy. Lows upper 40s to low 50s. Gusty winds continuing overnight. Mostly cloudy for tomorrow with a slight chance of rain. Highs mid 60s to low 70s. Look for more of the same right through the weekend. That's a look at your weather. Stay with us for all the latest right here on KOZI.
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1: Just before 10 o'clock, 9:56 at KOZI, joining us from County Line and Nomad. We got to throw Nomad in there, right?
2: Yeah, of course.
1: Yeah, absolutely. Josh Flayton and Elliot Barnum. Morning, gents.
3: How we doing?
4: Morning.
1: Good. Boy, we are in the thick of it. We're rolling into a busy summer season. I know you've got Nomad just rocking it.
4: Rocking right now.
1: Right?
4: Yeah.
1: You guys are out and about. We got the art festival, and that's where you're going to be with Nomad.
4: We'll be there today from 11 to 2.
1: Okay.
4: Tomorrow from 11 to 2, and Sunday, I believe, from 11 to 2 as well.
1: Wow.
4: And then tonight, or tomorrow night, we're also at Silver Bell celebrating their fifth anniversary.
1: Oh, wow. Yeah, that's
4: fifth
1: great.
4: Birthday.
1: Yeah. Yeah, Zach was in a while back talking about that as well.
4: So, yeah.
1: What are we going to be serving out of Nomad? Let's tease the folks.
4: Yeah, yeah. So today, the next 2 days after that, 3 days, we're serving at the art fair. We're doing our cheesesteaks, Philly cheesesteaks, our gyros. And then we do a spinoff on the cheesesteak as well. We call it Philly fries, where it's a basket of fries, the Philly meat, Philly veg, and cheese on top. And then we do Greek fries as well, and that is like a deconstructed gyro. So think a basket of fries, red onion, cucumber, tomato, the Philly meat, which is a lamb and beef mixture, feta, tzatziki, our house tzatziki, and our house Greek dressing. And then, of course, our Greek salad with the option to add meat to it. So you can add the Philly meat to it, and if you're not a fan of lamb, you can always add the gyro meat, sorry. If you're not a fan of the gyro meat and lamb, you can add the Philly meat to straight beef.
1: You gotta like that. Yeah. Wow. So lots of options there with Nomad Food Truck.
4: And then tomorrow, if you are coming up to see us if you're able to come to the fifth anniversary party at Silver Bell, we'll be doing that menu plus our famous smash burgers as well. So.
1: Oh, that's one thing I always love it, is those smash burgers.
4: Got them nice and crispy.
1: You do. You gotta get them crispy. And you gotta get them thin, and you guys kill it.
4: You gotta scrape them off the unseasoned grill.
1: Oh, yeah.
4: Nice and cheese, melty.
1: Good. Oh, I love that. All right. Chef, what else are you working on that people need to know about, say, County Line?
3: Oh, man. Well, tonight, Friday, we got sushi rolls. We have the tuna rolls tonight. And then we've got lots of days going on at County Line, like all the time. We've got Thirsty Thursday, drink specials all around. We've got drink specials for every U.S. World Cup game.
1: All right.
3: We've got Margarita Monday. We have the tuna rolls on Friday nights. Saturdays and Sundays, we just roll with the punches, stay busy, and then we just keep rolling. I mean, we're excited about the summer. We're excited about our staff. I mean, super excited about just getting back into the thick of it. So.
1: Yeah.
4: It's like, let's go back about Thursday. So I don't think we've talked about this on air yet. So we started doing this a couple weeks ago. I think we missed a week, so we haven't been on with you guys for about 3 weeks now.
1: It's been a while.
4: But Thursday, so dollar off Coors Lights, dollar off all well drinks. $7 house pours of red and white wine, and $5 Kalamata flatbread.
1: Wow! And so there you go.
4: Yeah, so you get great deals all day Thursdays, and then like Elliot said, Margarita Mondays. We've been doing that for a while. We talked about $9 margs. It's a $3 savings for everybody. We do a sparsity marg as well that day, and then we try to throw in a random flavored margarita, and then $2 off the jalapeno poppers as well.
1: Wow!
3: And we pick a high-end tequila and heavily discount it. One per week. We pick one a week, and then we discount it pretty significantly.
1: You do. So, I mean, that's the thing.
3: On top of our lower prices, we discount it again for Margarita Monday. So.
4: And there's no discount on top of discount. You know, we do offer our local discount, but we're not double down, but we still give you a pretty damn good deal.
1: You do.
4: Am I allowed to say that? Sorry.
1: No, you know, just
3: darn good deal.
1: I love it.
4: Sorry, Jeff.
1: No, we'll just have to apologize to the FCC.
4: Yeah,
1: so
4: my
1: we're
4: bad.
1: Sorry. All right. Now, County Line, you guys have really become kind of a community tradition here, man. You really have.
4: We've been trying to, you know, we spend a lot of time and resources in the community, and we really appreciate the community, and we wouldn't be where we're at without them. So
1: yeah, that's great.
4: We always try to give back anywhere we can.
1: And Nomad Food Truck. Now, is there still any opportunity? You pretty well boxed.
4: There is some opportunities. I get some random stuff, but they're few and far between. But if there is some stuff out there, you know, feel free to shoot us an email at countylineschlan@gmail.com, or feel free to call the restaurant at 682-2828. You know, and go from there. But we do have a couple of availabilities, but you know, we're almost at 60 events right now, and that's kind of where I like to keep it.
1: Okay.
4: That's what it's grooving. We did 4 events last week.
1: Oh, wow.
4: We're doing 5 events in 4 days this week.
1: Oh, wow.
4: So
1: yeah, that's a lot.
4: Yeah,
1: you guys are
4: shaking and baking.
1: What are the hours at County Line so folks know when they can come and enjoy?
4: 9 to 12 to 9 Thursday through Monday.
1: Okay,
4: and the bar is open until about 10.
1: Yeah,
4: kitchen closes. It's a soft close at 9. You know, if you come in at 9:05, we're still serving you
1: sure.
4: food.
1: Pretty full house last night with the
3: World Rocking Cup. And rolling.
1: Yeah. I can imagine.
4: Couple tables outside, but packed house inside. Yeah.
1: Pretty disappointing last 20 seconds. Huh?
4: Yeah, it was it was a tough one. But, you know, overall, the game didn't mean anything really to the
1: U.S.
4: Yeah,
1: no, that's true.
4: It did a little bit, but we're still alive.
1: They were looking for that that continuing streak. They've never done
4: it. I never like to lose.
1: Yeah.
4: I never like to
1: lose.
3: Right now, I checked this morning, right now, next U.S. game is July 1st. Mm-hmm. It's a Wednesday, and we are playing Bosnia.
1: Oh, boy. Well, that should be a good match.
3: That's tentative. That's ESPN.
1: Uh-huh. Now, if people want to come down and enjoy that at County Line, should they make a reservation?
4: We won't. Well, unfortunately, it's a Wednesday, so it's a day we'll not be
1: right.
4: open.
1: Oh, that's right. That's right. Okay.
4: But yeah, normally, yeah. And you can always, you know, feel free to give us a call.
1: Okay.
4: About reservations.
1: Uh-huh.
4: Summertime's a little tough, but you know, you give us a call, we'll do whatever we can.
3: We do our best to accommodate, especially with large parties. Mm-hmm, if you have a large party, we definitely appreciate a call, and we will definitely get a table for you.
1: Okay.
4: Yeah, for sure.
3: If we have the space.
1: Gotta appreciate that.
4: Yeah.
1: All right. Anything else we want to get out there this morning, guys?
4: You know, there's some stuff in the pipeline coming down. I'm not ready to talk about it completely yet, but there's some exciting things in the near future.
1: Okay.
4: Not necessarily in Chelan, but in near coming.
1: So will you maybe do a reveal?
4: I think 2 weeks from now when I see you guys, 2 weeks from now I should have a better handle on and feel confident about announcing the new things coming.
1: Well, all right. We'll look forward to that.
4: Yes, I'll leave you hanging.
1: Leave us hanging. All right.
4: On that, we're just we'll be at next Thursday, Nomad, for July 2nd.
1: Okay.
4: Aaron Crawford will be at Tipsy Canyon.
1: Tipsy.
4: And Soul Nomad. I believe we're going to do our barbecue menu that weekend or that day because it's a crazy menu. So lots of smoked meats. Barbecue, baked cowboy beans.
1: So good.
4: Yeah, some good foods.
1: That'll be America.
4: Yeah, definitely America.
1: Yeah, exactly.
4: Celebrating the 250th.
1: Yeah, in style.
4: Yeah.
1: I love it. All right. County Line, Nomad Food Truck. You can catch them again at the Art Festival getting underway this afternoon. And it's going to be a lot of fun over at Riverwalk Park.
4: Yep, got it.
1: Yep. All right.
4: Thanks, Jeff.
1: Josh Flayton, Elliot Barnum, before you go, how about that question of the day? Again, as a restaurateur, should adults be allowed to order off the kids' menu? What do you think?
3: I'm not going to force anyone to order something they don't want to order.
1: Oh,
3: if you want a grilled cheese or a hot dog, feel free.
1: Okay.
4: Yeah, I got no problem with it. I think, you know, I mean, like, we have very limited, you know, we definitely allow kids at our restaurant, you know, but as our sign says on the patio, dogs are welcome and kids are tolerated. But,
1: well played.
4: But we know if you want to order the kids' dog, I got nothing against it, man.
1: Okay.
4: Or the kids' grilled cheese, right ahead.
1: But adults don't get the free toy.
4: That's right. Sure. Yeah. No crayons.
1: Yeah. And,
3: no crayons, and no if you, toys, and if you're, please don't throw rocks.
4: Yeah, please don't throw rocks. And if you're sitting in a high chair, then you probably should be in public.
1: There you go. Well said. All right. Josh and Elliot, County Line. Thank you so much, guys.
4: Thanks, Jeff.
1: Appreciate it. There you go. 10:03. Wow, we're running a little late. 10:03 at Community Radio, KOZI.

0: 10:06 at Community Radio KOZI. It's a Friday. That means Pastor Craig Raymond, North Shore Bible Church. Good morning.
1: Good morning. We're going to finish up this morning. I know you got to get going, and so we'll make it quick.
0: Well, no, we take the time we need to take. North Shore Bible Church, so much going on there that people need to know about for the summer, man.
1: Thank you, Jeff. Yeah. I just want to say how thankful and grateful I think we all are to have our road back here in Chelan.
0: Isn't that nice?
1: We've gone, it really tested our patience, didn't it? But it's good to drive through our roads again and not have all that construction. So we're past this.
0: Yes.
1: At North Shore, we're ready for the weekend. We're excited. You know, I want to invite all your listeners at 9:30 on Sunday morning. We're ready.
0: Yep.
1: And what we do is we have a very relaxed, caring environment. You're not going to be pressured or challenged in any way, made to feel embarrassed. You're just going to be able to come on in, have a free latte and a cookie on us as a way of saying welcome. And then you're going to hear some very uplifting music as we worship and praise our Lord. And then you're going to hear also a great children's message. The children's director does a great job. Your wife, she does a great job with the children there. And then we have a great teen ministry. Kenny and Megan do a great job there.
0: Yeah.
1: And then I try and bring an encouraging message that's practical that we can apply right to our lives. And this Sunday, Jeff, I'll be finishing up our series. It's a 3-week series I started on neighboring, being a good neighbor.
0: Yeah.
1: And how God says we're to love God with all of our heart, soul, mind, and strength, and to love our neighbor as ourselves.
0: Right.
1: And so what does that mean? Mm-hmm. And how do you love your neighbor? You know, we all know what it's like to be a nice neighbor, and you wave to your neighbor when you see him outside. But God wants us to go one step above, and we're looking at that. I'm going to have 3 specific ways that we can become not just nice neighbors, but great neighbors.
0: Yeah.
1: So I want to invite everybody, hey, however you feel about your neighbor, whether you love them or not, we can always be good neighbors. And we need more good neighbors in this world. So come and join us at North Shore at 9:30.
0: Yeah, that's right. And I know we mentioned this. We prefer to have everybody come in person, but you can stream it.
1: You can. We have a lot of people who do. Just go to northshorebc.org, and you can come there and you push a button and join the service. Boom. But boy, there's nothing like the live experience in so many ways. And also after church this Sunday, Jeff, we're going to have baptism in the lake.
0: Right.
1: There's nothing more refreshing than getting baptized in our beautiful lake. We may have to push away a few driftwood or something, you know, clear a path.
0: Clear it out.
1: But we're going to have baptism. We have several people to be baptized. I always love it. It energizes me. For 46 years, I've had the privilege of baptizing hundreds of people.
0: Man.
1: In this beautiful lake, and I look forward to it this Sunday. So that's all. This Sunday, 9:30 is our service, and then afterwards we'll go on over around 11 o'clock to Mill Bay Park, the picnic area, and do our baptism.
0: And I understand, I have it on good authority, that the water temperature's up around 70.
1: Well, okay.
0: So you're going to do okay.
1: I think there's more a reward in heaven for those baptized in cold water, but I don't know on authority or anything. That's just my guess.
0: Oh,
1: but
0: man.
1: I do know that it's a refreshing experience anytime you're baptized in Lake Chelan.
0: Absolutely. All right. Again, easy to find. You just head out to Manson, turn left like you're going to go into Wapato Point, and the church is just sitting right there.
1: Right there in the lovely town of Manson.
0: All right. And again, you can stream online, northshorebc.org. Check it out. And get out and enjoy all things North Shore. We should also mention, can we throw it out there? Coming up in July, VBS for the kids.
1: Last week of July is our Vacation Bible School, and we're excited. We are already starting to decorate.
0: Yeah.
1: Tiffany, our director, our children's director, is already getting involved and excited. So we want all the families out there to come and join us the last week in July, Monday through Friday of that week.
0: It's a big production and a good opportunity for the
1: kids.
0: Is. Yeah. All right. Pastor Craig Raymond, North Shore Bible Church. Before you go, what about that Vibe Sellers question of the day? Pastor, should adults be allowed to order off the kids' menu?
1: Well, I think most people are saying yes. Uh-huh. I would certainly say yes.
0: Yeah.
1: If they got food down there that they like or a portion size that they want, that's what they should do.
0: Sure.
1: And I don't know how many restaurants would deny them. I can't think of one that would.
0: But I have seen some of those menus say kids 12 and under.
1: Okay.
0: I've seen that.
1: Well, you can ask your wait staff and say, hey, would it be okay? I really want the mac and cheese that you got for the children or I want that hot dog or whatever it is. You know, years ago with weddings, we had a children's portion that was catered by our provider for these weddings, and they brought mac and cheese for the kids.
0: Yeah, yeah.
1: Well, they found out all the adults were going over there.
0: Stealing the mac and cheese.
1: That isn't just for kids. That's for everybody. It's comfort
0: hilarious.
1: Food. So anyway, yeah, I would say go for it.
0: Okay. All right. So I think that's pretty much the consensus is go for it. All right. Pastor Craig, thank you so much. It's always great. And we'll see you at North Shore Bible Church.
1: 9:30 this Sunday.
0: All right. Thank you so much. 10:11 at Community Radio, KOZ.

0: All right. That's going to wrap it up. Second cup of coffee on this Friday. Hey, thanks for your calls this morning. Looks like we've got a phone gremlin we're still dealing with. So we got a couple calls on this morning. Got a big yard sale. Six families coming up tomorrow over by South Saunders behind the high school. Also, the big estate sale at Key Lane until 2 this afternoon and again tomorrow from 9 to 2. So yeah, check that out. Hey, thanks to our friends at Slide Waters and Lakeside Surf. I'm going to head up there in just a little bit. Also, Mary Signorelli, Remax Advantage, Dr. Bob Jankelson, Chelan Sellers, and Sorrento's Restaurante, along with Kevin McFadden, General Manager, The General, Tapped Out Sports Bar and Pool Hall, County Line, Josh and Elliot, and of course, Pastor Craig. Thanks to Vibe Sellers for the question. Ry Curley has the duties tomorrow.
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1: In the KOZI Newsroom, I'm Nick Scott. The newest data on finding affordable housing in the Chelan Valley and elsewhere in Chelan and Douglas counties. The Chelan County Group Our Valley, Our Future recently held a housing summit and released data from the event on Wednesday. The city of Chelan has seen more single-family homes built when compared to apartment complexes. Wenatchee, East Wenatchee, and Leavenworth have seen a spike in apartment building permit requests. The Building Industry Association of Washington says the greatest impediment in new home and apartment construction is the cost of lumber, labor, and building regulations. There will be emergency road closures in Chelan County as fire danger here is high already. Portions of Horse Lake Road and Birch Mountain Road will soon be off limits. A warming and drying trend on the eastern side of the state means that weather conditions are ripe for rapid wildfire growth. State Department of Natural Resources fire crews have responded to over 200 fires so far this season. Of those, 99 have been from escaped yard debris burns. The leading cause of wildfire

0: wildfires this year by a wide margin. Approximately 80 and 90% of wildfires in Washington State each year are human-caused. 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

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Hey, join me up at Lakeside Surf coming up at 11. Oh boy, I'll get you some more info coming up on KOZI.

0: Michael Jackson on Community Radio, K-O-Z-I. That's going to wrap it up for me, Jeff Conwell, right here in the studio. But I'm on my way. Yeah, Lakeside Surf. And coming up hopefully around noon, I'm going to try to get out on the big wave. Yeah, yeah, first time. So if I could do it, you could do it. So we'll see how it goes. Come on out and join me for all the fun. We're going to be talking to Robert Bordner and the team, the Battle of the Butte. It's coming. Yeah, all sorts of summer fun up at Slide Waters and Lakeside Surf. All right. And then after we're done up there, Ry Curley. Yeah, he'll be along with you this afternoon. And Layla taking you home, kicking off your weekend. And then I'll check in bright and early on Monday morning. So come on up to Lakeside Surf and join me if you can't. Hey, have a great weekend. See you Monday morning.
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0: KOZI weather for North Central Washington, mostly cloudy skies, a chance of rain this afternoon. Look for highs upper 60s to mid 70s and gusty winds around 30 miles an hour. Tonight, mostly cloudy, lows upper 40s to low 50s, gusty winds continuing overnight, mostly cloudy for tomorrow with a slight chance of rain, highs mid 60s to low 70s. Look for more of the same right through the weekend. That's a look at your weather. Stay with us for all the latest right here on KOZI.
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0: incorporated areas. There will be emergency road closures in Chelan County, as fire danger here is high already. Portions of Horse Lake Road and Birch Mountain Road will soon be off limits. 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

0: Lake Chelan, K-O-Z-I, Jeff Cottonwell here. Oh, my. We are up at Lakeside Surf. Robert Vordner, it's a perfect day for surfing.
1: Yeah, it looks fantastic. You get more of me, Jeff. Welcome to MySpace.
0: I'm loving it.
1: I think
0: it.
1: My office is better than your office.
0: I have to agree, 100%. The wave is rocking. People are surfing. It's really a perfect summer day out here. We're going to be having a high around 76.
1: Yeah.
0: This is the place to be.
1: Yeah, a little bit of shade, a little bit of cool, always the view. Right now we have our beginner sessions, our free sessions I told you about this morning. So these are all Slidewaters guests that came up here and signed up for one of these spots to give it a try this morning.
0: Nice. Well, I'm excited. Hopefully I can get down there, learn a little bit more about how to get on that wave.
1: Yeah, so every session comes with, and for first-timers, required surf school.
0: Okay.
1: So I already talked to Cash Agerbrod. He's ready for you at 11:15 to run you through your surf school to keep you safe and give you the pointers you need for success.
0: Okay. Well, I'm looking forward to that. Let's let folks know about the Battle of the View.
1: Yeah, so the Battle of Butte kicks off tonight around 6. Tonight we have the Super Groms and then Men's and Women's Best Trick.
0: Okay.
1: So this is just one trick, happens super fast, they get judged, and then we're giving away prizes to the winners tonight.
0: I love
1: it. And then tomorrow, noon to 8, is all the standard divisions, including the Men's and Women's Open, which is a qualifier for Team USA for our Continental Surf Cup, Labor Day.
0: Nice. All right, well, it's going to be fast and furious here at Lakeside Surf. Come on up. Admission is free.
1: Free admission, and then take in and enjoy whatever you want from there. But just come and watch. There's plenty of seats and lots to take in.
0: Absolutely. All the favorite beverages, also great food. So you can come on up, grab yourself a taco. Why wouldn't you? And just enjoy the ambiance. The view is almost surreal. And then again, all the great action on the big waves. So we're going to be checking in with you, your staff, your team throughout the morning. And I'm going to get down there and get a little training, I think.
1: Fantastic.
0: All
1: right. It's recommended.
0: Thank you again, Robert Vordner with Lakeside Surf and, of course, Slidewaters. So come on up and join me. We're going to have a ton of fun. And hopefully I'll get out there on that surf wave. So come join me right up here. It's Jeff Cottonwell on KOZI.

0: It's you two on Community Radio, KOZI. Jeff Conwell broadcasting from Lakeside Surf. This is where you want to be today. It's a great opportunity to come check it out. Robert Bordner, you're bringing the fun. You just are.
1: That's the goal.
0: That is.
1: You know, 43 years at Slidewaters for fun, and we've been up here. This is our sixth season at Lakeside Surf. If you haven't experienced it yet, each year's been better than the one before, in my opinion.
0: Yeah. Now, you got a really terrific special, if I can just throw it out there, where you can take three lessons for just $99, and you'll be out on your own.
1: Learn to Surf special, three lessons, $99, and then the bonus, when you get to the end of that, it's a discount on more surfing if you want to, if you're hooked.
0: Yes. And a lot of people are. Like we were talking earlier, you know, Charlie Liebecker, he just can't get enough.
1: Yeah. We see a lot of regulars. People just really enjoy it. And it's one of the reasons we love the wave is it's skill based.
0: Yep.
1: So it just entices people just that much. I can do better. I can improve. I can add to what I did last time. And it's a really unique aspect of an attraction like this.
0: Yes. And again, we've been talking about the Battle of the Butte because that is a fun thing to watch. We've got locals that are vying to get in on the big competition coming up later in the year.
1: Yeah, so our men's and women's open. These are our highest level surfers, and we're awarding a spot on Team USA to one guy, one girl, the winners of those open divisions for the Continental Surf Cup.
0: Love it.
1: Which is Team USA versus Team Europe, Labor Day weekend right here at Lakeside Surf.
0: That's right. And again, if you want to come up and spectate, admission is absolutely free. You've got the Lakeside Surf Jumbotron rocking. I mean, this is just such a cool place.
1: Yeah. I mean, right now we have some highlight videos up there on the Jumbotron. Later, World Cup game will be up there so we can take in the World Cup. And obviously, taco truck, the bar, the Vine Coffee Shop. You won't go hungry.
0: No.
1: You won't be bored.
0: No.
1: This is a spot for everybody.
0: Absolutely. And again, what time does competition get underway this afternoon?
1: About 6 o'clock.
0: You're
1: going to want to roll in,
0: take
1: in the Super Groms. Mm-hmm. And yeah, they're going to be super fun to watch. It's a group, boys and girls, 10 to 13 years old. There's about eight of them in that.
0: Love
1: and
0: it.
1: They just get out there, smiles ear to ear, and love life.
0: I just saw a guy going across the wave with a hat and glasses on. That's some confidence.
1: Yeah, that was Coach Cash.
0: Okay.
1: He was out there doing what we call a surf assist.
0: Uh-huh.
1: So giving the surfer a little bit of extra support, keeping them balanced, keeping them in the wave, and it really accelerates the learning curve for those that are needing a little bit of extra.
0: Well, I've seen little kids all the way up to past 70 years old out here, so there's something for everybody.
1: Yeah, there's really no excuses for not trying it. So I'm glad that after today you won't have any excuses
0: I will
1: left.
0: Have no excuses. So we're looking forward to that. All right, we're going to continue to talk about surfing and, of course, Slidewaters and all the fun things up here, inviting you to come join us during the broadcast and for all the competition tonight right here at Lakeside Surf. We'll check in with you a little bit later, Robert Bordner.
1: Thank you, Jeff.
0: Thank you, my friend. All right, again, come up and check it out. If you haven't been up here, you're missing out. And again, admission is free to spectate. You got to like that. The price is right. We'll check in just a little bit. I'm going to go get some lessons. Come up and join me at Lakeside Surf. It's Jeff Conwell on KOZI.
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0: Pool Hall starting at 7. 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
1: 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Got a song on your mind? 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Hit us up on the KOZI 12 Tribes Casino text line. 509-682-4033. 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
1: In the KOZI Newsroom, I'm Nick Scott. The newest data on finding affordable housing in the Chelan Valley and elsewhere in Chelan and Douglas counties, the Chelan County Group, Our Valley, Our Future,

0: recently held a housing summit and released data from the event on Wednesday. Where is the largest spurt in population happening? The organization's Steve Marr.
1: Most of you realize that Douglas County has been growing in terms of population faster than Chelan County, but the trend actually goes back to the 1960s in terms of the growth rate. Still a ways to go, you know, before Douglas County will pass Chelan County in population.
0: The newest information shows that most people are flocking to East Wenatchee. The city of Chelan has seen more single-family homes built when compared to apartment complexes. Wenatchee, East Wenatchee, and Leavenworth have seen a spike in apartment building permit requests. As the major Highway 150 and sewer line replacement upgrades come to a completion, the city of Chelan invites anyone wanting to know more about the project and other public works to visit the city website.
2: And there's some graven good, like, frequently asked questions on there. Why are you doing this project and not that project? Practical questions that we get asked that there's good answers for.
0: Get real-time updates at cityofchelan.gov and search within the Public Works Department. 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

Absolutely not. 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

0: 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It's Lord with Royals on KOZI, your Lake Chelan Community Radio Station. 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Olivia Dean, Louis Capaldi, The Glass Animals, and Bon Jovi. 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
0: Let's have a look at our KOZI forecast for North Central Washington. Rest of today, mostly cloudy skies, chance of showers and thunderstorms throughout the afternoon. Highs hanging out in the upper 60s to mid 70s and a 50% chance of precipitation. Into our evening, partly cloudy, chance of rain overnight. Overnight lows in the upper 40s to lower 50s and breezy. A west wind gusting up to 40 miles an hour. Tomorrow features mostly cloudy skies, 20% chance of rain with cooler temperatures in the mid 60s to lower 70s. And that's a look at weather on your community information station, KOZI.
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1: Step toward peace. I'm Lisa Brady, Fox News. That's how Secretary of State Marco Rubio is describing a new trilateral agreement between the U.S., Israel, and Lebanon. It's a framework deal after talks in Washington and months of conflict between Israel and Iran-backed Hezbollah militants in Lebanon.
2: The people of Lebanon have suffered tremendously now for decades as a result of outside interference in their affairs, of countries trying to use the country as a launch pad for attacks. And this is not what the people of Lebanon want, and that's not what they deserve.
1: Iran has been pushing for a full Israeli withdrawal from Lebanon while testing its own ceasefire deal with the U.S. President Trump says Iran did violate that ceasefire with a drone attack that hit a cargo ship in the Strait of Hormuz, as he defends the memorandum of understanding that launched 60 days of talks and the decision to attack Iran in February.
3: So we got to stop them from having a nuclear weapon, because you want to see problems? Let a crazy country have a nuclear weapon. You'll see problems like you've never seen before.
1: Despite the conflict's ripple effects, the president just telling a Faith and Freedom Coalition event his second term economy will be better than the first. Former national security advisor turned Trump critic John Bolton pleads guilty to illegally retaining classified material. He could still face up to 5 years in prison under a plea deal that also caps a possible fine at more than $2 million. Bolton had been charged with multiple counts of retaining and disseminating classified information, including journal notes shared with family members as he wrote a memoir. A judge just ordering the man accused of starting a fire that became the Palisades fire in L.A. to remain in custody until an October retrial. This after a mistrial was declared with jurors deadlocked, one of them telling reporters,
4: I'm not saying, I don't think there was enough evidence to say he started the first fire.
1: But even if he had, she argues others' negligence contributed to the Palisades fire. 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
1: Double earthquakes in Venezuela, now blamed for more than 900 deaths on day three of the search for survivors. Government officials also confirming there are more than 3,300 injured. Hundreds of structures have been destroyed, leaving some survivors homeless. The Utah judge overseeing the murder case against Charlie Kirk's accused assassin is holding a prosecutor in contempt.
9: Judge Tony Graff found Utah County Prosecutor Christopher Ballard in civil contempt for his comments about the strength of the evidence against Tyler Robinson, stating they violated the gag order. However, Graff declined the defense team's request to take the death penalty off the table, saying that would intrude on executive branch discretion.
10: The court finds that striking the death penalty is grossly disproportionate to the misconduct and legally unavailable in this civil contempt framework.
9: He said he would expand the jury selection process as a remedy and that the county must pay legal fees to Robinson's attorneys for the filing and arguments over this motion. A preliminary hearing is set to begin July 6th. Jessica Rosenthal, Fox News.
1: The judge did not hold the prosecutor in contempt for other comments defending ballistics evidence that was challenged by the defense. President Trump threatening new tariffs on Europe over proposed taxes on some U.S. companies.
11: In a European nation imposing a digital service
6: services tax will immediately be met with a 100% tariff on all imports to the U.S., President Trump warns in a social media post. The president says EU nations are considering an imminent implementation of the taxes that would charge American tech companies.
1: Fox's Jared Halpern at the White House. The EU and the U.S. have a July 4th deadline to sign off on a trade deal capping tariffs. An hour to the close on Wall Street, stocks turning lower, the Dow's down 86 points. The S&P and the NASDAQ also in the red, even as U.S. oil prices sink to near $69 a barrel. I'm Lisa Brady. This is Fox News.
11: Let's have a look at our KOZI forecast for North Central Washington. Rest of today, mostly cloudy skies, chance of showers and thunderstorms throughout the afternoon. Highs hanging out in the upper 60s to mid 70s and a 50% chance of precipitation. Into our evening, partly cloudy, chance of rain overnight. Overnight lows in the upper 40s to lower 50s and breezy. A west wind gusting up to 40 miles an hour. Tomorrow features mostly cloudy skies, 20% chance of rain with cooler temperatures in the mid 60s to lower 70s. And that's a look at weather on your community information station, KOZI.
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15: In the KOZI newsroom, I'm Nick Scott. The newest data on finding affordable housing in the Chelan Valley and elsewhere in Chelan and Douglas counties. The Chelan County Group Our Valley, Our Future recently held a housing summit and released data from the event on Wednesday. Where is the largest spurt in population happening? The organization's Steve Marr.
16: Most of you realize that Douglas County has been growing in terms of population faster than Chelan County.
15: The best word's eye picture telling the story of housing affordability here.
16: The number of housing units built in Chelan and Douglas counties between 2011 and 2020 was the lowest in a decade since the 1950s. While construction has picked up since then, since 2020, we're still not producing enough new housing.
15: The state has estimated that 900 new homes need to be built each year to keep up with demand. And most new homes built in Chelan and Douglas counties are occurring in smaller cities and unincorporated areas.
16: The city of Chelan, on the other hand, has issued way more permits for single family. So again, the city of Chelan saw more single family homes constructed than multifamily homes. NEF's increase in multifamily housing is 236%.
15: Since 2022, Rock Island has seen a 35% growth in new home building, one of the fastest growing communities in the state. The Building Industry Association of Washington says the greatest impediment in new home and apartment construction is the cost of lumber, labor, and building regulations. As the major Highway 150 and sewer line replacement upgrades come to a completion, the city of Chelan invites anyone wanting to know more about the project and other public works to visit the city website.
17: That just talks about, how do these projects happen? Mm-hmm. What is the process? How do they go from inception and idea, suggestions from the community, all the way through project completion? And what are the ins and outs and details of managing a public works contract? Because it's very different. The URL for that is cityofchelan.gov/buildingchelan. Yeah. And there's some graven good, like, frequently asked questions on there. Why are you doing this project and not that project? Practical questions that we get asked that there's good answers for.
15: City's Chad Coltman. Get real-time updates at cityofchelan.gov and search within the Public Works Department. There will be emergency road closures in Chelan County, as fire danger here is high already. Portions of Horse Lake Road and Birch Mountain Road will soon be off limits.
18: July 1 to July 9th, right around that 4th of July sort of time frame, we're trying to make these sort of closures annual just to kind of raise awareness and reduce our risk. Almost 85% of these wildfires are human caused, and some of those are unfortunately intentional. Some of those are just accidental. Some of those are a result of shooting fireworks. And so we want to eliminate all the opportunities, kind of reduce our risk and mitigate against our wildfire threat.
15: A warming and drying trend on the eastern side of the state means that weather conditions are ripe for rapid wildfire growth. State Department of Natural Resources fire crews have responded to over 200 fires so far this season. Of those, 99 have been from escaped yard debris burns, the leading cause of wildfires this year by a wide margin. Approximately 80 and 90% of wildfires in Washington State each year are human-caused. Russ Lane, DNR's Wildfire Division Manager, says that human-caused ignitions are a huge part of wildfire problem in Washington and the part that we can best influence. People can do their part by knowing the restrictions regarding campfires in their area, never leaving a flame unattended, and always being careful with fireworks. And the Lake Chelan Arts Festival has returned to Riverwalk Park, running today through Sunday, bringing 3 days of art, music, and family-friendly activities to downtown Chelan. The free festival is the largest annual event produced by the Lake Chelan Arts Council, and it draws visitors from across North Central Washington. Held at Riverwalk Park, the event features local food vendors, live musical performances, and arts exhibits celebrating the region's creative community. Artwork spanning a variety of media will be showcased, including photography, ceramics, painting, glasswork, leatherwork, and jewelry. Proceeds from the festival's silent art auction support the Chelan Arts Council's mission to promote, fund, and sustain the visual and performing arts in the Chelan Valley. The governor has formed a new economic development council. It's an effort to bring entrepreneurs and others together to find ways to further shape the future of the state economy.
19: We have many challenges as a state, and we need to be clear-eyed about those challenges and making sure we address them. Too many Washingtonians are out of work. Our state is unaffordable for too many Washingtonians. We need to make sure businesses can start and grow here in Washington State. That's good for our economy, and that's good for jobs.
15: Governor made his announcement yesterday, and on his new advisory board is West Matheson, president and CEO of Stamilt Growers in Wenatchee, and Betsy Cantwell, the president of Washington State University.
20: Part of our job at the University of Washington and Washington State University is to make sure that we sit at the beginning of the place where we are bringing ideas to the table that can become entirely new sectors of our economy. We have the opportunity to think through the entire innovation cycle from the beginning of the new ideas. We have so much capacity in quantum and in energy futures like fusion energy.
15: Speaking of fusion energy, Chelan County will be home to Helion Energy of Everett, building the world's first fusion power plant at Malaga. If you're wondering about the future of the Chelan County economy with Microsoft's data center at Malaga, look no further than the company's investment tied to their data center in Quincy. Imagine the value of your home increasing, but your property tax bill going down. The Center Square reported yesterday that Microsoft celebrated Quincy as the home of the first data center by awarding $210,000 in grants to local organizations. The company has created several hundred jobs and contributed to property taxes that have helped fund large infrastructure projects without raising taxes on residents and small business. The financial impacts were explained by State Representative Alex Ibarra to the Center Square.
21: We have a new sewer system, changed out all the pipes. We have new water systems. We have a reuse water system that Microsoft built for the city of Quincy on their nickel, and they gifted it to the city of Quincy, a new police station, a new city hall, a new public works building, two EMS stations for ambulances, prior to data centers, about 60% of the roads were paved. Now 100% of the roads are paved.
15: A new water park is set to open in Quincy next Friday. Then plans are for an indoor football, soccer, basketball, and pickleball complex. And how about adapting to an AI-driven job market?
0: Recent college grad unemployment hit a five-year high, while employment among young adults in jobs most exposed to artificial intelligence dipped. But experts and some new grads in Washington state say AI isn't primarily to blame, at least not yet. Research shows jobs most likely to be replaced by AI over the next decade include customer service, accounting, and software development. Noah Hurd is an aspiring software engineer that just graduated from the University of Washington, Tacoma. He says despite the recent wave of layoffs in his field, he is optimistic that employers are seeing the drawbacks that come from reliance on AI.
2: We are seeing instances where it's being introduced into new fields where it could really change workflows. Regardless, it's here to stay. I have to figure out how to make use of it to be a better developer, to be a better engineer.
0: Labor experts say AI hasn't replaced much entry-level or white-collar work yet, even as it adds more uncertainty to an already tight job market. But young workers could be hit hardest, since the repetitive tasks they often start out with are exactly the kind AI is expected to automate first.
15: Six fires have broken out on the same property in Lincoln County in the past 5 days. A couple living there says the fires have destroyed most of what they owned. State Department of Natural Resources confirmed that it's actively investigating the fires, but declined to confirm how they started. Residents who gathered near the scene of the fires say they believe the fires were deliberately set by someone in the area. And just as the Lake Chelan Schools Community Survey on Facility Needs was being released, so were the desires of Wenatchee Schools. The future of Wenatchee High School is now in the hands of voters, as the Wenatchee School Board has approved a $275 million bond measure that, if approved, would rebuild the high school and replace failing air conditioning and heating systems at several other schools within the district. The measure will appear on the November 3rd ballot and require a 60% supermajority to pass. Stay connected on air, on Facebook, and at KOZI.com. I'm Nick Scott, KOZI News.
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25: Game day, there's only one place where the action is bigger than the TVs. County Line Chelan. The vibe, crazy fun. 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
26: From the Ag Information Network, I'm Bob Larson with today's Fruit Grower Report. Well, when you think of a farmer, what vision comes to mind? Male, older, rough looking. But farming today is much more diverse than it used to be. Pam Lewison, Ag Director at the Washington Policy Center, says the diversity is truly vast, with people from all walks of life and cultures.
27: There are large and small farms. There are farms that are run exclusively owned and operated by women. There are farms that are owned and operated by immigrant families. We have a very rich and diverse fabric in food production now that is unique.
26: Ann Lewison says we should all appreciate that.
27: I think it's unfortunate that we have a lot of folks who still really see agriculture as sort of this tunnel vision, one lens kind of group of people.
26: Today's farming landscape, Lewison says, might surprise you.
27: Because too many people, I think, still have this notion that farmers wear bib overalls and carry a pitchfork and it looks something like Ma and Pa Kettle, right? But when you really look at what agriculture in Washington and to a certain extent in the United States looks like in modernity, it's very different from that.
26: Again, that is Pam Lewison, Ag Director at the Washington Policy Center.
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4: 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Yet we have never seen such an assault on farming and our food supply as we do today. From fuel to fertilizer, farmers are facing unprecedented economic challenges. This is why agriculture news that farmers receive comes from the Ag Information Network, reaching coast to coast. 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
5: And this has been today's Fruit Grower Report. I'm Bob Larson from the Ag Information Network.
7: Welcome to the Line on Agriculture Report. This is Lori Boyer for the Ag Information Network. Corn, soybean, and wheat markets have seen on and off volatility with several factors driving U.S. grain prices higher. Owen Wagner, grains and oilseed analyst with Rabobank, has insight on what is behind this movement.
8: We've seen volatility in energy markets is not new. Talk to any energy trader about that. And, you know, as a growing share of U.S. ag commodities have been roped into the energy complex, we sort of have to take the good with the bad. So I would say that's probably the biggest aspect of it. You know, I do think that the commodity markets have become a little less focused on the day-to-day headlines related to sort of the brinksmanship in trade negotiations. So that's a positive. But, you know, again, there's no turning our back on, you know, $120 oil falling back to, you know, oil prices below 80 bucks. That's just gonna instill a ton of volatility in ag commodity markets.
7: In addition, weather is adding to the bullish tone of the markets. U.S. production concerns are mounting with excessive rainfall slowing progress in the east while drought continues to deepen across the west. Globally, crop worries are expanding as the strengthening El Nino pattern threatens to disrupt growing seasons in multiple regions. And with the geopolitical uncertainty with the U.S.-Iran peace agreement being signed but for a limited time and weather turning more problematic, market players continue to be cautious.
4: You've probably been told that to reach a millennial farmer, you have to go digital. 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
1: The major averages are trying to hold on to gains in choppy trading amid Middle East tensions and reports that OpenAI is considering delaying its IPO. Investors have been tapping the brakes on the tech trade this week as doubts linger whether the AI boom can keep running hot. The Magnificent Seven big cap tech stocks are mostly higher for the day, but down sharply for the week, with Apple stock up around 1% after yesterday's brutal sell-off, its recent price hike stoking inflation fears among investors. Memory chip makers like Micron Technology that rallied yesterday are falling. ON Semiconductor stock is falling 23%, making it the S&P 500's worst performer. The chip maker will be snapping up Internet of Things company Synaptics in an all-stock deal with an enterprise value of about $7 billion. That's your Fox Business Report. I'm Hillary Barsky, invested in you.
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3: It's finally Friday. Rye the Sports Guy joins you from the KOZI Sports Desk. Well, that's a tough midweek stretch for the Mariners. They drop another series, this time to the Pittsburgh Pirates. They were outscored 16-2 in the last two games. As for yesterday, Pirates jumped out early with a first-inning homer on Mariners starter Bryce Miller. They would add two more in the third on a two-home run blast. And the Mariners' only run would come in the fifth on a J.P. Crawford RBI single to score Colt Emerson. Give the Pirates two more in the eighth and stick a fork in us. Mariners lose 5-1. We find ourselves back at sea level, 41-41 on the year. That aggressively average record is still good for first place in the lowly and dystopian AL West. If that's a little too grim for you, there was some good news yesterday. Bryce Miller racked up a career-high 11 strikeouts in just 5 2/3 innings of work, so we got that going for us. Mariners will travel to beautiful Cleveland, Ohio for a weekend set with the Guardians. First pitch tomorrow at 4:10. Luis Castillo gets the ball. You can listen to that game and every game on our sister station, KOZI AM 1230. Well, we got no complaints locally. The Wenatchee Apple Sox continue to steamroll any and every baseball team they play. 16-6, they beat and sweep the Yakima Valley Pipins yesterday. That's 9 wins in their last 10 games, still in first place in the West Coast League. They travel southeast to play Walla Walla this weekend. Lastly, the U.S. men's national team wrapped up group stage play yesterday with a mostly meaningless match with Turkey. They fell 3-2 on a last-second winner from Kaan Ayhan of Turkey in the 8th minute of added time. Bottom line, the U.S. has an invite to the big dance. The round of 32 begins July 1st. That's a Wednesday. The USA will face Bosnia and Herzegovina. That game begins at 5 from Levi Stadium in Santa Clara, California. That's your Friday Sports. I'm Rye the Sports Guy for KOZI. Let's have a look at our KOZI forecast for North Central Washington. Rest of today, mostly cloudy skies, chance of showers and thunderstorms throughout the afternoon. Highs hanging out in the upper 60s to mid 70s and a 50% chance of precipitation. Into our evening, partly cloudy, chance of rain overnight. Overnight lows in the upper 40s to lower 50s and breezy. A west wind gusting up to 40 miles an hour. Tomorrow features mostly cloudy skies, 20% chance of rain with cooler temperatures in the mid 60s to lower 70s. And that's a look at weather on your community information station, KOZI.
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0: Cutting Crew on Community Radio, KOZI. Jeff Conwell here, fresh off the wave. Holy cow, what an experience. I was only on it for seconds, but I was on it. So definitely some room for growth out there on the wave at Lakeside Surf. And joining us, Derek, how did I do that? You just told me 2 seconds ago, Derek. Hey, let's talk about this incredible place that you work. You are a chef. Is that what I understand?
1: Yes, I'm a chef down at our River Run Grill in the main part of the Slidewaters Park.
0: All right, because there's always good food here at Slidewaters and Lakeside Surf. Have you been out on the wave?
1: I have been out on the wave before. I've done the surfing and a little boogie boarding.
0: Okay.
1: A little bit of both worlds.
0: Now, are we going to see you in some of the competition?
1: I don't think you'll be seeing me in the competition, but you will see me as a spectator.
0: Okay, for sure.
1: Yes, sir.
0: Because this is a great opportunity for people to come out and watch some incredible surfing. It's the Battle of the Butte.
1: Yeah,
0: do you have any favorites?
1: I actually did not pull up last year, so this is going to be my first Battle of the Butte, and I'm very excited to see.
0: You know? It's a heck of a lot of fun.
1: I've heard it's one of the biggest events around here.
0: And you know, Derek, one of the cool things is admission is free.
1: That's right.
0: You can come up here and spectate, enjoy some of the great food that you all make up here.
1: That's right. Anyone can come. Anyone can come enjoy our tacos. We have a nice little coffee stand as well.
0: Yep.
1: And soon enough, you'll be able to get some pizza here.
0: I'm loving it. Pizza here at Lakeside Surf. Wow, we'll have to be watching for that. In the meantime, I would encourage anybody to come up here and jump on that big wave. It is pretty exhilarating. Wouldn't you agree?
1: I would agree.
0: I would agree.
1: It's truly a one-of-a-kind experience.
0: Yeah. Are you capable of, like, ripping across the wave? Can you do any tricks?
1: Ooh, I'm probably a little more handy on the boogie board.
0: Okay.
1: But, you know, I can get back side to side on the wave, you know, do a little backspin.
0: Yeah. I was just hoping to make it across to the other wall. Yeah. I wasn't successful this first time out.
1: Balance can be tricky.
0: Balance can be tricky.
1: It's all about the footwork.
0: Yeah, right? You got to stay on that back foot.
1: That's right. It's all about that back.
0: It's so much fun here at Lakeside Surf, and what a great day. I mean, the weather's perfect, the view's perfect, the food's awesome, you got great beverage opportunities. Hey, maybe you need to have a business meeting today. Well, this is the place to come and have it, or just visit with somebody and take in everything that's Lakeside Surf. And again, competition coming up a little bit later, about 6 o'clock.
1: A little bit later, 6 o'clock.
0: All right, and you're going to be here spectating, huh?
1: I'll be here.
0: All right,
1: you'll see me.
0: Awesome. Well, in the meantime, come up and get some food and enjoy the great food you're making here at Lakeside Surf and, of course, Slidewaters. Thanks for stopping by and saying hi. We appreciate it.
1: Absolutely.
0: All right. There you go. We'll be out here broadcasting for a bit because we're having too much fun. We'll check in with Robert Bordner in just a bit as well because this is a happening day. Every day is a happening day in the summer here at Lakeside Surf and Slidewaters. We'll be checking in soon. It's Jeff Conwell on KOZI.
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0: on Community Radio, KOZI. Jeff Conwell in for Rye Curley. Rye, what a guy, Curley. Thank you, Rye. We're up here at Lakeside Surf. We are having so much fun. Sierra, good to see you again.
1: Yeah, it's been, what?
0: A year?
1: A year, yeah.
0: okay, so I hope you didn't see, but I actually got out on the wave.
1: You did?
0: I did. I just.
1: Today?
0: Yes.
1: Oh my gosh, how did I miss that?
0: I'm still like enjoying an adrenaline high, despite the fact I was probably only about 3 seconds in before I fell.
1: Hey, you gotta start somewhere.
0: You gotta start, and it makes you want to come back for more.
1: Exactly, it's addicting.
0: It is, isn't it? I see what all the fuss is about. Now, we've got a big event coming up tonight, 6 o'clock. The Battle of the Butte. You're going to be in there duking it out with some fellow competitors.
1: Oh, yeah.
0: Uh-huh. And do you feel pretty confident?
1: You know, I'm not feeling the most confident just because I haven't been surfing as much this summer.
0: Okay.
1: But the nice thing about this competition mm-hmm. is we just have a ton of fun. Like,
0: yeah.
1: All the other girls who are competing, we've been competing the last couple years. You know, we're all kind of neck and neck for mm-hmm. the most part, so... It just kind of comes down to who's on today and who can land stuff. So.
0: All right. Now, are there going to be some tricks as well?
1: Yes. Tonight is best trick only.
0: Okay.
1: So you get out on the wave. You have 10 seconds to throw one trick.
0: Mm.
1: And, yeah, so it's just kind of a dogfight.
0: Do you guys clap for each other?
1: Oh, yeah.
0: You cheer each other on?
1: Definitely.
0: It's friendly, fun competition.
1: Exactly.
0: Right. But this can lead to tomorrow some competition that could lead to a place in the International Cup.
1: Yes.
0: Right?
1: It can. Yep.
0: All right. And that is a... talking about dog fights.
1: Exactly.
0: I mean, bragging rights. That's
1: mm-hmm.
0: what we're going for. All right. So tonight, 6 o'clock, admission is free to come in and watch the battle, if you will, right?
1: Yep.
0: Well, it is. It's the Battle of the Butte.
1: The Battle of the Butte.
0: All right. You can get some great food, incredible beverages, and enjoy. Do you have a trick in mind that you're going to throw?
1: I've been trying an air reverse.
0: Mm.
1: So I landed it at the end of last summer, but I haven't landed it yet this year.
0: Okay.
1: So I'm hoping that I can crank it out tonight.
0: Okay, and what does that look like when you throw that trick?
1: So I'm coming on my toe side,
0: mm-hmm.
1: and I get air, and I do a 360 in the air.
0: Wow.
1: And land, come out of it.
0: Oh, my gosh.
1: I haven't landed it yet, so we'll see if I can get it tonight.
0: No, I can feel it.
1: Yeah.
0: You're going to do it. We got this,
1: Sierra. I just need some pressure, you know.
0: I love it. Well, thank you so much for stopping by. What's your official role here?
1: I am the social media and marketing specialist.
0: Of course.
1: So I do the social media for both Lakeside Surf and Sidewaters, as well as all kinds of marketing
0: stuff. Nice. Well, you do a great job because I see it everywhere. So thank you so much. Good luck tonight.
1: Thank you.
0: For you. All right. There you go. Sierra joining us here at Lakeside Surf. And you can come join us too. Again, admission is free. The lunch is ready. So come on down, grab a beverage and just enjoy the day. The incredible views. It's the place to be. Lakeside Surf. And I'm Jeff Conwell on KOZI.

0: This is KOZI FM Chelan, also heard on Translators K265 AX, serving Chelan at 100.9, K276 CY for Manson at 103.1, K276 BY serving Brewster, Pateras, and the lower Methow Valley at 103.1, and Translator K276 CT serves the upper Methow Valley at 103.1.
1: Prosecutors aren't finished yet on Lisa Brady, Fox News, as a mistrial is declared in the federal arson case against a man accused of starting one of L.A.'s most destructive wildfires.
2: 10 of 12 jurors in L.A. voting to acquit Jonathan Rinderknecht on all three arson-related charges after being deadlocked.
3: I mean, without the proof and all the doubts, I can't say for sure, like, he's guilty.
2: A juror reacting after a federal judge declared a mistrial. Prosecutors alleged Rinderknecht started a fire on New Year's Day last year that was put out but reignited days later to become the deadly Palisades fire. The 29-year-old pleaded not guilty. His lawyers argued he called 911 when he saw the fire break out and alleged he was a scapegoat for the L.A. Fire Department's failure to fully extinguish the initial inferno.
3: There were so many people up there that said they did see smoldering, so why wasn't it taken care of?
2: Prosecutors say they will retry him.
1: Fox's Christian Goodwin. The Palisades fire destroyed thousands of homes, killing 12 people. From bad to worse in Venezuela, where it's day three of searching for survivors after double earthquakes, now blamed for more than 900 deaths and more than 3,000 injuries. President Trump just receiving a report from his advisory commission on religious liberty.
4: We must also remain one nation under God. We will never let that phrase be stolen from us.
1: The report makes many recommendations, including ways to allow more religious expression and to eliminate a ban on political activity by religious groups with tax exemptions. Meantime, the Texas Board of Education just approving a required reading list for public school students that includes Bible passages. It's a departure from letting teachers decide what students read, and critics argue will blur the separation of church and state. Stocks finish lower after early gains. The Dow down 55 points at the bell. 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
1: The U.S. and Israel have a new trilateral agreement with Lebanon, where Israel's been fighting Iran-backed Hezbollah. Secretary of State Marco Rubio calling the framework a first step toward peace after talks in Washington.
7: Hopefully we'll have many more of these conversations and make real and tangible progress so that the people of both of these countries can be hopeful about their future, a future of peace, a future of prosperity, a future of mutual coexistence in a way that's beneficial.
1: Israel's prime minister says the deal will allow Lebanese forces to eventually take control of territory from Israeli forces. Rubio says it establishes a clear process to restore Lebanon's sovereignty, disarm Hezbollah, and dismantle the group's infrastructure. But a senior member of Hezbollah says Lebanese authorities will not be able to enforce that agreement without going to civil war. Meantime, President Trump just telling reporters you'll find out when asked about a possible response to Iran's actions in the Strait of Hormuz after posting earlier today that Iran violated a ceasefire with a drone attack that damaged a cargo ship. The president also sounding the alarm today about the rise of democratic socialists scoring election wins.
8: Speaking to the Faith and Freedom Coalition, President Trump drew little contrast between progressive democratic socialists and communism.
9: This is the most serious threat to our country since its existence, in my opinion, 250 years ago. This is a major threat to our country.
8: The president says democratic leaders won't fight for their party.
9: If they fought them, the way they fight Republicans or the way they fight me, they'd be victorious.
8: Three Democratic Socialist candidates backed by Mayor Zohran Mamdani swept Democratic congressional primaries in New York City this week. At the White House, Jared Halpern, Fox News.
1: Recapping stocks, the Dow dropping 44 points and another loss for the S&P and the NASDAQ, all three erasing early gains. I'm Lisa Brady, Fox News.
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10: In the KOZI newsroom, I'm Nick Scott. Six fires have broken out on the same property in Lincoln County in the past 5 days. A couple living there says the fires have destroyed most of what they owned. State Department of Natural Resources confirmed that it's actively investigating the fires, but declined to confirm how they started. Residents who gathered near the scene of the fires say they believe the fires were deliberately set by someone in the area. Deaths and critical injuries among children in Washington's child welfare system fell steeply in the first quarter of the year. Still, four children died and three more nearly died in the first 3 months of the year. A total of seven incidents is down from 22 in the same period a year ago. Many of the child fatalities have been tied to drug exposure. A child's death that occurred nearly 35 years ago is getting new attention. The Grant County Sheriff's Office has put out a call for public assistance in the case of an unidentified boy between 1 and 2 years old when his remains were found in June 1992 in a shallow grave 2 miles west of Mattawa. Forensic examination suggests the remains had been buried for up to 3 months. Anyone with information about the case is asked to call 911. Stay connected on air, on Facebook, and at KOZI.com. I'm Nick Scott, KOZI News.
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0: Backstreet Boys on Community Radio, KOZI, Jeff Conwell at Lakeside Surf. Yeah, we're broadcasting up here. Just tons of fun, great food, incredible views. Man, the wave is rocking. People are tearing it up out there. I just got off myself a little while ago. The adrenaline is still coursing through my veins. I want to get out. I want to do it again. Oh, man. But joining us, Nicole, let's dive into some of the food because you're a little bit involved in food here at Lakeside Surf and down at Slidewaters, right?
1: Yes, I am.
0: Tell us about what you do.
1: Yeah, so I am one of the operating partners here at Slidewaters Lakeside Surf. We've been changing up the food for the past 4 years, bringing in all fresh food, really making a lot with it.
0: And we can actually, can we let the cat out of the bag? This is not just food. It's award-winning food, huh?
1: It is, yeah.
0: Right? Tell us about that.
1: Yeah, so this year we got second place in the global IAPA competition for brass ring for our surf taco. The shrimp taco up there, and we made it a coconut shrimp, but deconstructed, so it's got some great flavor in there.
0: So cool. That's great. And people can come up and enjoy that even today.
1: Yep.
0: All right.
1: There.
0: I love that. All right. So come on up, grab a taco, watch the surfing. It is so unbelievable. You can grab a beverage too, right?
1: Yeah. So we got beer up here. You really can't beat the food, the drinks, the views here, and the surfers.
0: Well, it's summer, and it just exudes summer everything everywhere around here at Lakeside Surf and Slidewaters. What's your favorite thing to enjoy, food-wise?
1: I think it actually is that shrimp taco. It's unbeatable.
0: Yeah.
1: Award-winning, unbeatable.
0: There you go. So come on up. Make your lunch plans, maybe your dinner plans as you get ready. You can do a little pre-funk for the big event tonight, the Battle of the Butte. Now, do you ever get out on the wave?
1: I have been out once, and I unfortunately am not the best at it. It's a little tough to get on.
0: Either am I. I got to tell you, it'll buck you off, but you want to get back out there, don't you?
1: You do. You got to keep going.
0: Oh, it's just, it gets in your system where you go, I can do this. I can do it. So I'm really excited, and I encourage anybody to come on out and give it a shot here at Lakeside Surf. Also, grab some great food here and just enjoy. So anything else we want to throw out there, Nicole?
1: I was just going to say with the wave, the coaches are awesome too. It doesn't matter if you've never been on before. They are there to guide you on, hold your hands through it, and it's great.
0: Absolutely. Well, thanks for coming by. I know it's going to be a big crowd tonight. You got enough food for everybody?
1: Oh, yeah.
0: All right. So, yeah, come on up here. Make your way. Competition gets underway at 6, and it's going to be a throwdown. So come and watch these incredible athletes on the wave. It's going to be a good time. And then, again, tomorrow, even more action as the Battle of the Butte continues. So don't miss out. Come and check it out. Admission to spectate, absolutely free. Isn't that a cool deal?
1: Yeah,
0: absolutely.
1: Awesome.
0: Nicole, thanks for coming by, and we'll send everybody up to get some lunch and dinner.
1: Sounds good.
0: All right,
1: thank you
0: so much. And again, you can come in and join the fun absolutely free at Lakeside Surf. It's Jeff Conwell broadcasting on KOZI.
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0: Radio Lake Chelan, KOZI, it's Bonnie, Tyler, and Jeff Conwell here at Lakeside Surf. Robert Bordner is joining us. And man, I have had a blast here today. You have been very generous to let me get out on that wave. Brief as it was, I think I'm hooked.
1: I know, you've been begging me for years. I've said, today's the day, Jeff.
0: Today's the day.
1: We're going to make it happen.
0: Yes.
1: Make your childhood dreams come true.
0: It was awesome. Ella, one of your coaches, excellent instructor. I would encourage anybody to come out and get in on the fun because it is a blast.
1: Yes. Queen Ella.
0: Oh, is that what we call
1: it? Yeah, we are back-to-back Apple Blossom Queens here on the Lakeside Surf Coach Team.
0: Really?
1: Last year was Ella,
0: nice.
1: And this year it's Brielle.
0: Oh, wow.
1: So Wenatchee Apple Blossom Queens.
0: How about that?
1: Working right here at Lakeside Surf just speaks to the volume and the high-quality people that we have.
0: Oh, fantastic. And we also had a chance earlier to talk to Sarah, also part of your team, and she's going to be part of the fun tonight.
1: Yeah, that's good to hear. Yeah, we got a great team. I mean, we have a few of them around here,
0: mm-hmm.
1: but we just love employing summer staff and giving them something to do and
0: yeah.
1: try to provide a great opportunity for them to enjoy their summers as well and provide that great experience for our guests.
0: Now, Nicole was just visiting with us a while ago regarding the food and all the great opportunities to eat here at Lakeside Surf
1: mm-hmm.
0: and, of course, Slidewaters.
1: Make you hungry.
0: Well, she let the cat out of the bag. Award-winning tacos. Are you kidding me?
1: Yeah.
0: You gotta like that.
1: Yeah, one of the things that Chef Nicole has really helped us level up is our food, and if you're showing up with this mentality that it's amusement park food, then you're going to be disappointed
0: uh-huh.
1: because we're going to provide something above and beyond. I mean, we went all fresh down at Slidewaters, burgers straight off the grill.
0: Nice.
1: They are fantastic. I had one yesterday, no bun, and it was just
0: oh, yeah.
1: the flavor was just deep.
0: I love it.
1: With the secret sauce down there, so fantastic. And then, you know, the taco truck, we originally opened that and haven't drifted from the staple of the Baja Fish Taco, right?
0: Nice.
1: Like, you get the beach vibe.

0: the Valley.
1: Yeah.
0: Also a former surf coach, still a surf coach. She puts in a few hours here and there. Kalea's heading that up for that ownership team. And then Old Schoolhouse Brewery. We've got a couple of theirs in there.
1: Perfect.
0: So can't miss items if you're into the Rude Awakening. We got it in the case, keeping it cold for you, trying to keep it local as much as we can.
1: Oh, that's so awesome. Well, that's the thing. You guys have created a monster up here. It's just such a blessing to the community, but to our tourist friends that come to the Valley as well. They can't miss out.
0: Yeah.
1: It's going to be good. All right, again, tonight, 6 o'clock. Give us a rundown about tomorrow.
0: Yeah, so 6 to about 9 tonight, and then tomorrow we start at noon.
1: Mm-hmm.
0: And what you're going to see at noon is a few hours of our standard heats. Mm-hmm. So every division has like 6 to 8, maybe our biggest division's up to 10. That's the Masters division. So 46 and over.
1: Yeah.
0: Still space in there, Jeff, if you want.
1: Good.
0: So they run through a couple. Everyone's guaranteed at least 2 hits.
1: Okay.
0: So if you win your first heat, you catapult to the finals.
1: Wow.
0: Everybody else goes to what we call an elimination heat. And then we take the top 2 from the elimination heat to match up and basically create 4-person finals to crown first, second, third. They get some prizes.
1: Nice. Well, it's going to be fun, too. So kick it off tonight. A great way to start your weekend right here at Lakeside Surf. And then tomorrow, come down and enjoy the competition. It's going to be a lot of fun.
0: Yeah, we're super excited. Every event we've done has gone well, so... Battle of the Butte, this is our 3rd one, and we're hoping it's the best yet.
1: Absolutely. Well, again, thank you for letting me jump out on the wave. I'm going to do it again. In fact, I was just coordinating with a friend. We're going to come back and make a day of it.
0: Fantastic.
1: So, thank
0: get your
1: you
0: cabana.
1: So we're going to be doing that,
0: too. We have
1: too.
0: Private rentable spaces up here.
1: Oh, that's right.
0: So they're
1: okay.
0: Booked for today and tomorrow, but the Surf VIP, the family surf zone, so if you want to watch surfing, have a private space. Even on Slidewaters Day, it's a great option.
1: That's the best. Robert Bordner, thank you so much. We're going to broadcast a little while longer if you'll let us.
0: Yes, yeah,
1: right,
0: as long as you want.
1: Thank you so much. Robert Bordner right here at Lakeside Surf. Again, we'll be here for a bit longer, so come join us. Grab some of those award-winning tacos. Grab a cold beverage. Enjoy the views, the wave, the whole nine yards. You can't miss out. At Lakeside Surf, it's Jeff Conwell on KOZI.
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3: In the KOZI newsroom, I'm Nick Scott. If you're wondering about the future of the Chelan County economy with Microsoft's data center at Malaga, look no further than the company's investment tied to their data center in Quincy. Imagine the value of your home increasing, but your property tax bill going down. Center Square reported yesterday that Microsoft celebrated Quincy as the home of the first data center by awarding $210,000 in grants to local organizations. The company has created several hundred jobs and contributed to property taxes that have helped fund large infrastructure projects without raising taxes on residents and small business. The financial impacts were explained by State Representative Alex Ibarra to the Center Square.
4: We have a new sewer system, change out all the pipes. We have new water systems. We have a reuse water system that Microsoft built for the city of Quincy on their nickel, and they gifted it to the city of Quincy. Prior to data centers, about 60% of the roads were paved. Now 100% of the roads are paved.
3: A new water park is set to open in Quincy next Friday. Then plans are for an indoor football, soccer, basketball, and pickleball complex. Stay connected on air, on Facebook, and at KOZI.com. I'm Nick Scott, KOZI News.
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0: Community Radio, KOZI. Jeff Conwell broadcasting at Lakeside Surf on a day that's going to bring some serious competition tonight. It's the Battle of the Butte. Jared is with us from Lakeside Surf. This is exciting. It's always fun.
1: It is a good time. Yeah, we're really excited to host this event again. Definitely an event for all river surfers and having a lot of fun tonight with Best Trick and the Super Grom.
0: Okay, now I finally got out on the wave, Jared. It was a train wreck, but it was so, I don't know, the adrenaline rush is incredible.
1: Yeah, I heard you did really, really well out there, especially being your first time.
0: Yeah, well, so. It was pretty rough. I think I got 11 seconds. That would work in bull riding, but I don't know.
1: Hey, it counts here. I think you're officially a surfer.
0: Yeah, I like that. Well, I'll be back. You can count on that. It's addictive. I think it's a heck of a lot of fun. And you guys offer a really cool entry method to get people out on the wave.
1: Yeah, absolutely. One of the best products we have is the Learn to Surf Special. You can buy three sessions for $99, so it brings the cost down to $33 per session. Yeah. You can book into beginner sessions or anybody's sessions. The great part about this is not only are those sessions discounted, once you complete it, you also have an offer for 15% off an already discounted 5 or 10 pack.
0: Nice.
1: Let's see, what else? 10% off in the surf shop, and of course, you can't forget the sticker.
0: Oh, the sticker, exactly. No, it's so much fun, and earlier I was thanking Robert for giving me the opportunity to get out on the wave and have the fun, and I didn't know what I was missing, and I encourage people to come out and do it, because you don't know until you know.
1: You're exactly right. We're excited to get you out there today. The coaches told me you did a great job.
0: Well, thank you. Ella's fantastic. All your coaches, you got a great team. Now, we got tonight the tricks, right, for the Battle of the Butte.
1: Yeah, tonight is Best Trick. That is kind of the main event for the night. That's presented by Bob File Boats and Motors. So they're the title sponsor of the event here at Lakeside Surf. And it is going to be the top men and top women battling it out with Best Trick. So it's the Best Trick only. We have the air section on the wave. Going to be a lot of really cool tricks being thrown, but a lot of carnage as well.
0: Yeah.
1: And mixed in, we have the Super Grom event that kind of acts as the intermission. So a lot of 10 to 13-year-olds mixed in between those air section heats and adds for a good contrast.
0: Oh, that's so much fun. That's the cool thing about Lakeside Surf. There's really something for everybody.
1: There is, absolutely. That definitely pride ourselves on that, and we love seeing anybody from age 10 all the way up into their 70s and 80s out here surfing. It's fun to see.
0: Now, the cool thing is, tonight at 6, when the Battle of the Butte gets underway, admission, absolutely free to spectate.
1: Absolutely. That is another big thing we always try to do up here at Lakeside Surf is have free admission for whatever events we're doing. So, yeah, we have a lot of events going on, but this is obviously the one this weekend, tonight and tomorrow, and, yeah, admission is free.
0: You got to like that. In fact, I encourage people to just, like, during the day, come up, have some coffee or maybe your favorite beverage, grab one of those award-winning tacos, and just kick back and relax, right?
1: Absolutely. Yeah, we got the taco truck doing fish tacos, shrimp tacos. Those are two of my favorites. The bar, Toucan Jenny's Bar, is open for whatever beverages you're looking for. They're also doing barbecued pulled pork sandwiches out of there, so some other food options as well.
0: Well, Robert was on the radio with me earlier this morning, and we have declared that the big screen, the Jumbotron here at Lakeside Surf, is bigger even than the ones that they have at the Gorge.
1: Hey, that's right. I didn't know that, but I believe it because it's massive.
0: Yeah, it's huge. In fact, right now we got World Cup action on it. Come watch the World Cup soccer action going on up here. And a lot of times you have the surf competition right up there on the big screen too.
1: Yeah, absolutely. It's really cool to be able to have multiple events up there. We do football in the fall right now. The World Cup's obviously going on, so we're playing as many games as we can of those. We had the USA match on last night, showed the whole thing with audio.
0: So
1: we're really trying to show as many games as we can. We know, we want to have lots of things up here, not just for surfers.
0: Indeed. Well, thank you, because we know we've got great competition tonight. Tomorrow gets underway at noon. Is that right? The Battle of the Butte?
1: Yeah, so the Battle of the Butte tomorrow, it will kick off. The opening ceremony starts at 11:45 with session one, so all the heat starting right at noon. You're exactly right.
0: Awesome. All right. Well, we're excited, Jared. Thanks for putting this on. It's a blessing to the community to have this incredible facility, the surfing competition, the surfing opportunity for everyone. Come up and try it. See for yourself. It's a gas. Thank you so much, and we'll check in later, a little bit later. We're going to broadcast a little while longer. Thanks for your hospitality.
1: Hey, thanks for having me.
0: All right. And again, come up and get yourself a taco, a beverage. Jump on the wave. It's tons of fun here at Lakeside Surf. It's Jeff Conwell on KOZI.

0: Radio Lake Chelan, KOZI, Lakeside Surf is the place. Jeff Conwell here, and joining me, very excited, the Duchess of the Day.
1: Hello, Jeff.
0: Whoa, what a day it's been.
1: It has been so fun, and you did so good. Oh, I'm so proud of you.
0: You're being so kind.
1: You did us proud.
0: Well, I'm going to come back and do it again, because it is so invigorating, and it is just the adrenaline rush that you get is so crazy cool.
1: Well, you came out a different man.
0: Oh, I feel like a different man. A little cleaner, too. Yeah.
1: I wasn't going to say that out loud.
0: Hey, this is so much fun. Tonight is the night they kick it off, the Battle of the Butte.
1: Yes. And we are excited. We're going to be back. We will be back here at 6. We won't be live on the air, but we as a team will be back here rooting for anybody who's brave enough to get out there and show us what they got.
0: It's going to be good. And then tomorrow gets underway again about 11:45. They have a little opening ceremony, and then the Battle of the Butte gets underway with, it's a throwdown competition.
1: And these guys are amazing.
0: Yeah.
1: I mean, just judging from, watching you. These guys got it going on. So if you have nothing better to do on a beautiful Friday evening, 6 to 9 tonight here at Lakeside Surf.
0: And by the way, I had the opportunity to talk to Nicole, the food manager here at both Slidewaters and Lakeside Surf. These aren't just Surfside tacos anymore. They are award-winning tacos.
1: They are.
0: At Lakeside Surf. So come have some award-winning tacos. Grab your favorite beverage from Toucan Jenny's and get ready for the fun, because it's going to be going on starting tonight at 6 and then again tomorrow. Gets underway right around noon.
1: Perfect.
0: All right. Well, we've had a blast up here, and I can tell you this. I'm going to be back, and you're going to see me out on the wave. I will make it all the way across the wave.
1: Okay. Well, we did post a little clip, a little teaser clip of you on the Facebook, the Cozy Facebook.
0: It's right out of America's Funniest Videos. Yeah, that's what it's more like. The Duchess of the Day, thank you so much. We know you work hard to help put together events like this, so thank you.
1: And we have fun doing it.
0: Absolutely. And shout out to Robert Bordner and his team. This is an incredible place. We love it. Come up and enjoy it again. Admission is free to spectate tonight and tomorrow right here at Lakeside Surf. That's going to wrap it up. Layla standing by to take you home on a Friday. And I'll be back with you bright and early on Monday morning. In the meantime, stay safe and have yourself a good one.
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7: Let's have a look at our KOZI forecast for North Central Washington. Rest of today, mostly cloudy skies, chance of showers and thunderstorms throughout the afternoon. Highs hanging out in the upper 60s to mid 70s and a 50% chance of precipitation. Into our evening, partly cloudy, chance of rain overnight. Overnight lows in the upper 40s to lower 50s and breezy. A west wind gusting up to 40 miles an hour. Tomorrow features mostly cloudy skies, 20% chance of rain with cooler temperatures in the mid 60s to lower 70s. And that's a look at weather on your community information station, KOZI.
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1: This is a Fox News alert. New strikes on Iran. I'm Lisa Brady. The U.S. military just launching new airstrikes targeting Iranian missile and drone storage locations after President Trump accused Iran of violating a ceasefire with a drone attack that hit a cargo ship in the Strait of Hormuz.
2: I just spoke to a senior U.S. official who confirmed that those airstrikes were, in fact, in response to Iran firing a one-way attack drone against a Singapore flagged ship overnight. That ship was trying to leave the Strait of Hormuz. It was passing along the Omani coast.
1: Fox's Jennifer Griffin. President Trump telling reporters less than an hour ago.
3: I don't like the fact that they took a shot yesterday. Actually, four. We knocked down three at a ship. Not an allied ship, but a ship, a very expensive ship.
1: A memorandum of understanding between the U.S. and Iran requires allowing travel freely through the strait in exchange for a U.S. naval blockade ending. Meantime, the U.S., Israel, and Lebanon reaching a trilateral agreement aimed at eventual peace after months of Israeli conflict with Iran-backed Hezbollah militants in Lebanon. One Hezbollah official is criticizing that agreement and warning it won't be enforced without civil war. A staggering toll in Venezuela, where the Associated Press is now reporting more than 51,000 people missing in double earthquakes, already blamed for more than 900 deaths.
4: Government officials in the South American country expect the numbers to climb higher as searches through rubbled buildings continue. Both quakes registered magnitudes in the 7 range, hitting late Wednesday in coastal cities such as La Guaira and Morón and the capital of Caracas. Hundreds of structures have been destroyed, leaving survivors homeless. U.S. military search and rescue teams reportedly are now on the ground to assist.
1: Fox's Evan Brown, more than 3,000 injured. 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
7: No, thank you.
1: A mistrial declared in the federal arson case against a man accused of setting a fire that later grew into L.A.'s deadly Palisades fire. The judge ordering the suspect to remain in custody ahead of a retrial in October. The California governor is pushing for a national tax on the super rich.
8: California Governor Gavin Newsom calling for a national minimum tax on anyone with a net worth above $100 million.
9: A true minimum tax on billionaires that, well, ensures the people at the very top pay at least the tax rate their own workers pay.
8: The Democrat who is debating a 2028 White House run also wants to make it illegal for the wealthy to borrow against their stock portfolios to fund their lifestyles tax-free.
9: And as AI reshapes the country, every American should own a piece of the future it builds through a national public equity fund.
8: His announcement comes after revealing he would vote against a billionaire tax on the California ballot this November, arguing it's not effective because wealthy people can just move assets to other states. Kristen Goodwin, Fox News.
1: Republicans have argued that wealth taxes stifle investment and that wealthy Americans already pay a significant share of the overall tax burden. Some big names in music and entertainment will pay tribute as an icon in the industry is laid to rest.
10: The private ceremony for Clive Davis will be held on Monday in New York City with names like Barry Manilow, Jennifer Hudson, Bruce Springsteen, Alicia Keys, and more on the list.
11: All you gotta do, baby, don't...
10: Davis was one of the most influential figures in the history of the music business in his six-decade career. He made household names of artists like Bruce Springsteen, Janis Joplin, and Whitney Houston, as well as revitalized the careers of Carlos Santana, Rod Stewart, and Aretha Franklin.
1: Fox's Tony J. Powers, the Grammy winner and Rock and Roll Hall of Famer, died this week. He was 94. A strong start, but weak finish on Wall Street. The Dow down 44. The S&P and the NASDAQ also ending in the red. I'm Lisa Brady, Fox News.
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11: In the KOZI Newsroom, I'm Nick Scott. The newest data on finding affordable housing in the Chelan Valley and elsewhere in Chelan and Douglas counties. The Chelan County Group Our Valley, Our Future recently held a housing summit and released data from the event on Wednesday. The city of Chelan has seen more single-family homes built when compared to apartment complexes. Wenatchee, East Wenatchee, and Leavenworth have seen a spike in apartment building permit requests. The Building Industry Association of Washington says the greatest impediment in new home and apartment construction is the cost of lumber, labor, and building regulations. There will be emergency road closures in Chelan County as fire danger here is high already. Portions of Horse Lake Road and Birch Mountain Road will soon be off limits. A warming and drying trend on the eastern side of the state means that weather conditions are ripe for rapid wildfire growth. State Department of Natural Resources fire crews have responded to over 200 fires so far this season. Of those, 99 have been from escaped yard debris burns, the leading cause of wildfires this year by a wide margin. Approximately 80 and 90% of wildfires in Washington state each year are human-caused. 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I'm Nick Scott, KOZI News.
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you leave. You would never do that. It's OMD, Community Radio, KOZI, Rye Curley. Back with you for one more singular hour of feel-good favorites on this Friday afternoon. Getting hyped up for the weekend. You got Maroon 5.

0: faithfully. It's Journey, K-O-Z-I, as we sit here on this June 26th, around 2 o'clock in the afternoon. What sort of national holidays are we observing today? Well, it's National Coconut Day, National Barcode Day, National Chocolate Pudding Day, National Beauticians Day, and lastly, it's National Take Your Dog to Work Day, and I have to apologize. Hand up, this one's on me. I wish I had said it before 2 o'clock in the afternoon, because you probably could have done that today. Would you take your pet to work? Would they behave themselves in a work professional environment? More feel-good favorites from Michael Jackson after this.
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1: Yes, it's MJ, KOZI, your Lake Chelan Community Radio Station, your home for yesterday's favorites and today's hits. Taylor Swift's got tons of both of those. Here she is.

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1: In the KOZI newsroom, I'm Nick Scott. You've heard a lot about local communities interested in growing affordable housing options for a growing population. The Chelan County group Our Valley, Our Future recently held a housing summit and released data from the event on Wednesday. The newest information shows that most people are flocking to East Wenatchee. The median price of a new home in Chelan and Douglas counties has flattened out over the past 2 years. Kittitas County owns the top honors for most expensive homes today. The best word's eye picture telling the story of housing affordability here.
2: The number of housing units built in Chelan and Douglas counties between 2011 and 2020 was the lowest in a decade since the 1950s. While construction has picked up since then, since 2020, we're still not producing enough new housing.
1: The state has estimated that 900 new homes need to be built each year to keep up with demand, and most new homes built in Chelan and Douglas counties are occurring in smaller cities and unincorporated areas. There will be emergency road closures in Chelan County, as fire danger here is high already. Portions of Horse Lake Road and Birch Mountain Road will soon be off limits. Stay connected on air, on Facebook, and at KOZI.com. I'm Nick Scott, KOZI News.
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0: That's it. That's all. Cranberries play me out the door. I'll talk to you tomorrow morning at 8 o'clock. I leave you in the secure hands of Layla. She'll get you through this Friday afternoon, almost party time. 5 o'clock somewhere, says Alan Jackson. Layla comes in with all your feel-good favorites, plus anything that's happening in Chelan Valley. She'll keep you up to date. Always so much fun. Layla on Cozy. I leave you with Teddy Swims, Outfield, Lady Gaga, and Magic on Cozy.
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0: Let's have a look at our KOZI forecast for North Central Washington. Rest of the day, mostly cloudy skies, chance of showers and thunderstorms throughout the afternoon. Highs hanging out in the upper 60s to mid 70s and a 50% chance of precipitation. Into our evening, partly cloudy, chance of rain overnight. Overnight lows in the upper 40s to lower 50s and breezy. A west wind gusting up to 40 miles an hour. Tomorrow features mostly cloudy skies, 20% chance of rain with cooler temperatures in the mid 60s to lower 70s, and that's a look at weather on your community information station, KOZI.
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2: This is a Fox News alert. The U.S. military is carrying out strikes against Iran.
3: This is in response for what the president has said was a breach of the Memorandum of Understanding and a breach of the ceasefire. We heard that there were explosions in three locations in Sirik, Iran. That is along the Strait of Hormuz coast. Now we have a statement from CENTCOM saying that the targets were drone and missile storage sites as well as radar installations. That is a strong warning shot across the bow at Iran to get the IRGC under control and to stop firing on ships in the Strait of Hormuz.
2: Fox's Jennifer Griffin. Iran's Revolutionary Guard says its response to today's U.S. attack will be, in its words, swift and decisive. The case against a man accused of starting last year's deadly Palisades fire ends in a mistrial. Fox's William LaJeunesse has details from Los Angeles.
4: A mistrial this morning declared in the case against the man accused of setting the most expensive fire in U.S. history. 10 jurors said they would vote against conviction or not guilty. 2 others would not go along on any of the 3 charges: arson, destruction of property, and lighting a timber fire. U.S. Attorney Bill Esaly has already said he will retry the case. I want to read a note that the jury sent to the judge last night. Quote, "We have people on both sides that are dead set, unwavering. We are at a standstill. We are unsure how to proceed. There is nothing the court can do to assist the jury in their deliberations." Those watching this case, not a real surprise.
2: And federal prosecutors say investigators arrested 20-year-old Alexander Mercado of Chicago on charges of helping plan the terror attack on the UFC event at the White House earlier this month. They say Mercado helped administer encrypted signal chat groups where the attack was discussed. America's listening to Fox News.
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2: The U.S. just announcing that its strikes in Iran are now over, and we'll have more on that. But there's also a potential breakthrough in the Middle East between Israel and Lebanon. And it is that they have signed a U.S.-mediated framework agreement aimed at ending Israel's military presence in southern Lebanon. Secretary of State Marco Rubio says the deal is only the first step. They need to negotiate more before the final agreement.
9: Hopefully we'll have many more of these conversations and make real and tangible progress so that the people of both of these countries can be hopeful about their future, a future of peace, a future of prosperity, a future of mutual coexistence in a way that's beneficial.
2: And under that framework, Israel would withdraw from certain areas, allowing Lebanese forces to move in and keep Hezbollah from returning. President Trump is sounding the alarm on the rise of Democratic socialists scoring election wins. Fox's Jared Halperin has more from the White House.
10: Speaking to the Faith and Freedom Coalition, President Trump drew little contrast between progressive Democratic socialists and communism.
11: This is the most serious threat to our country since its existence, in my opinion, 250 years ago. This is a major threat to our country.
10: The president says Democratic leaders won't fight for their party.
11: If they fought them the way they fight Republicans or the way they fight me, they'd be victorious.
10: Three Democratic Socialist candidates backed by Mayor Zohran Mamdani swept Democratic congressional primaries in New York City this week. At the White House, Jared Halpern, Fox News.
2: And gas prices keep sliding as oil prices fall. AAA says the national average is $3.92 a gallon. That is down 57 cents over the past month and now less than a dollar higher than before the Iran war started. U.S. crude closed lower today in New York at $69.23 a barrel. I'm Carmen Roberts, and this is Fox News.
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8: In the KOZI newsroom, I'm Nick Scott. The newest data on finding affordable housing in the Chelan Valley and elsewhere in Chelan and Douglas counties. The Chelan County group Our Valley, Our Future recently held a housing summit and released data from the event on Wednesday. Where is the largest spurt in population happening? The organization's Steve Marr.
12: Most of you realize that Douglas County has been growing in terms of population faster than Chelan County, but the trend actually goes back to the 1960s in terms of the growth rate. Still a ways to go, you know, before Douglas County will pass Chelan County population.
8: The newest information shows that most people are flocking to East Wenatchee. The city of Chelan has seen more single-family homes built when compared to apartment complexes. Wenatchee, East Wenatchee, and Leavenworth have seen a spike in apartment building permit requests. As the major Highway 150 and sewer line replacement upgrades come to a completion, the city of Chelan invites anyone wanting to know more about the project and other public works to visit the city website.
13: And there's some grieving good, like, frequently asked questions on there. 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Practical questions that we get asked that there's good answers for.
8: Get real-time updates at cityofchelan.gov and search within the Public Works Department. 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I'm Nick Scott, KOZI News.
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0: KOZI with Post Malone, who shares a birthday with America. Yeah, Post Malone was born on the 4th of July, so next weekend will be a big weekend for him and a lot of other people too. That's right. Yeah, I read that fact somewhere a long time ago, and I've just never forgotten it. It's crazy, the things that just stick inside your head sometimes. It's Layla on KOZI. Happy Friday. We made it to the weekend. Hope you're feeling good about that. And hey, we're going to celebrate the arrival of the weekend all afternoon long here on KOZI. I've got some good stuff on the way. Billie Eilish, Phil Collins, Lionel Richie, and more. Stick right here with me.
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0: in Lincoln County in the past 5 days. A couple living there says the fires have destroyed most of what they owned. State Department of Natural Resources confirmed that it's actively investigating the fires, but declined to confirm how they started. Residents who gathered near the scene of the fires say they believe the fires were deliberately set by someone in the area. Deaths and critical injuries among children in Washington's child welfare system fell steeply in the first quarter of the year. Still, 4 children died and 3 more nearly died in the first 3 months of the year. A total of 7 incidents is down from 22 in the same period a year ago. Many of the child fatalities have been tied to drug exposure. A child's death that occurred nearly 35 years ago is getting new attention. The Grant County Sheriff's Office has put out a call for public assistance in the case of an unidentified boy between 1 and 2 years old when his remains were found in June 1992 in a shallow grave 2 miles west of Mattawa. Forensic examination suggests the remains had been buried for up to 3 months. Anyone with information about the case is asked to call 911. Stay connected on air, on Facebook, and at KOZI.com. I'm Nick Scott, KOZI News.
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0: I want you, I need you, oh God. I need these beautiful things that I've got.
1: Benson Boone on Community Radio KOZI. It's Layla. Time to head to Facebook for our Vibe Sellers question of the day. Today, Cozy wants to know, should adults be allowed to order off the kids menu? And you know what? I am so glad to see that the majority of our Cozy listeners agree that yes, grown-ups should be allowed to order off the kids menu. I mean, just look at me. I am probably the size of your average seventh grade girl, for real. And I have not cleaned my plate at a restaurant since ever. Literally ever. I always have food left over. And that's usually okay, you know? If I'm going straight home and I can put the other half of that meal in the fridge and eat it tomorrow, I do that all the time. Hey, two meals for the price of one for me, sweet. But when I'm not close to home and I can't save that meal for later, it's very wasteful to spend $25 or $30 on an entree that I realistically can only eat half of. I hate seeing food wasted. And right now, you know, many of us really can't afford to be wasting money either. And portion sizes in America are humongous. So I wish there was some sort of system that would allow us, you know, to only pay for as much food as we realistically know we can eat. Or, yeah, let us order off the 12 and under menu. Margaret Jane on Facebook had a great suggestion. Restaurant menus need to offer half portions of their entrees for a reduced price. I mean, I know a lot of restaurants are struggling right now because a lot of people simply cannot afford to go out to eat. So maybe if they offered smaller portions for smaller prices, they could at least increase some traffic. I don't know, though. I'm not a restaurant person. I'm not a business person. You might be listening and be thinking to yourself why that's a bad idea and why people would lose money on it. I don't know. But if you have a different point of view than the rest of us, weigh in on Facebook at Cozy Community Radio.
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4: KOZI weather for all of North Central Washington. Expect our winds to pick up overnight, gusting up to 25 miles per hour. We'll drop down to 54 for the low. Tomorrow, mostly sunny and 75 with a slight 20% chance for a rain shower. Then plenty of sunshine on Sunday with a high of 81. And that's a look at weather on your community information station, KOZI.
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1: The U.S. strikes back. I'm Angelo Bavaro, Fox News. The U.S. is responding to a drone attack by Iran on a cargo ship in the Strait of Hormuz. U.S. Central Command says the military struck missile and drone locations along with coastal radar sites in Iran. Fox's Peter Ducey.
2: When you look at what he was saying today and over the last couple of days as we round up the week, it seems like he's most upset, Iran-wise, about the fact that gas prices are stubbornly high, even though oil is starting to come down a lot. The president says, obviously, this is a foolish violation of our ceasefire agreement. The Iranians have been justifying bad behavior this week by basically saying, if Israel can shoot at Hezbollah in Lebanon, then we can shoot in the Strait of Hormuz. But Secretary of State Rubio says Israel and Lebanon have now agreed today to what could be a lasting peace deal.
1: President Trump hosting a surprise event at the White House on Friday, highlighting a religious freedoms event, announcing a new medal to be unveiled soon. President Trump's one-time national security advisor pleading guilty to mishandling classified information.
3: Former National Security Advisor John Bolton pleaded guilty to a single count of illegally holding on to classified information as part of a plea deal with federal prosecutors. He is set to be sentenced on October 28th and could face as much as 5 years in prison, though the agreement with the Justice Department may help avoid any jail time. Bolton can withdraw his plea if the judge sentences him to a longer prison sentence or a fine of more than $2.25 million. Bolton was charged last year with 18 counts of retaining and disseminating classified information, including journal notes he shared with family members as he wrote a memoir. At the White House, Jared Halpern, Fox News.
1: The number of deaths from back-to-back earthquakes in Venezuela climbing to at least 920. 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
1: Israel and Lebanon have signed a U.S.-mediated framework agreement aimed at ending Israel's military presence in southern Lebanon. Secretary of State Marco Rubio.
11: Hopefully we'll have many more of these conversations and make real and tangible progress so that the people of both of these countries can be hopeful about their future, a future of peace, a future of prosperity, a future of mutual coexistence in a way that's beneficial.
1: Now, under that framework, Israel would withdraw from certain areas, allowing Lebanese forces to move in and keeping Hezbollah from returning. Fighting between Israel and Hezbollah has largely eased since Saturday, in line with the U.S.-Iran deal. The judge overseeing the murder trial for the man accused of killing Charlie Kirk has held a Utah County prosecutor in civil contempt.
12: Judge Tony Graff found Utah County Attorney Christopher Ballard did violate the gag order when he commented in an interview about the strength of the evidence in the case against Tyler Robinson.
13: When an elected prosecutor or their deputy makes public declarations regarding the strength of evidence or their belief in ultimate outcome of the trial, those words carry particular weight and authority of the government.
12: But he also found that taking the death penalty off the table as a result would be a disproportionate response to this infraction. So he said instead he would expand the jury selection process to counter any impact on the jury pool, and said the county must compensate Robinson's defense team for the court costs associated with filing and arguing this motion. Jessica Rosenthal, Fox News.
1: Congress is debating the Living Wage for All Act. That would raise the federal minimum wage to a level it has never been before, $25 an hour. If it were to pass, it would be the first time the federal rate has changed since 2009. That bill calls for the new wage jump to be implemented by 2031 for large employers and 2038 for smaller ones. I'm Angelo Bavaro, and this is Fox News.
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6: In the KOZI Newsroom, I'm Nick Scott. If you're wondering about the future of the Chelan County economy with Microsoft's data center at Malaga, look no further than the company's investment tied to their data center in Quincy. Imagine the value of your home increasing, but your property tax bill going down. Center Square reported yesterday that Microsoft celebrated Quincy as the home of the first data center by awarding $210,000 in grants to local organizations. The company has created several hundred jobs and contributed to property taxes that have helped fund large infrastructure projects without raising taxes on residents and small business. The financial impacts were explained by State Representative Alex Ibarra to the Center Square.
10: We have a new sewer system, changed out all the pipes. We have new water systems. We have a reuse water system that Microsoft built for the city of Quincy on their nickel, and they gifted it to the city of Quincy. Prior to data centers, about 60% of the roads were paved. Now 100% of the roads are paved.
6: A new water park is set to open in Quincy next Friday. Then plans are for an indoor football, soccer, basketball, and pickleball complex. Stay connected on air, on Facebook, and at KOZI.com. I'm Nick Scott, KOZI News.
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0: radio for Lake Chelan. It's KOZI. It's Layla. Well, well, well, as promised, we did get to see Jeff Conwell on a board earlier today at Lakeside Surf, and he did not disappoint. And as predicted, wipeout. Now, to be fair, he lasted longer than I would have on that board. I'm sure of it. And he's a trooper for getting out there and giving it the old college try in the first place. And we have video footage of it. Yeah, we do. It's up on Facebook right now on the Cozy Facebook page. If you would like to watch people who can manage to stay upright on a board for longer than 2.73 seconds, then you should definitely go check out the Battle of the Butte this weekend. Big surf competition at Lakeside Surf. This is a big deal, too. The winner of the men's and women's open divisions will qualify to surf on Team USA in the Continental Surf Cup. So there's a lot on the line this weekend. And free admission at Lakeside Surf to go watch. So take advantage. Battle of the Butte. It's going to be a lot of fun. Coming up on Cozy, more feel-good favorites on the way. TLC, Taylor Swift, UB40, Miley Cyrus, and more all coming up.
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0: KOZI wants to celebrate your birthday. 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
1: In the KOZI newsroom, I'm Nick Scott. The newest data on finding affordable housing in the Chelan Valley and elsewhere in Chelan and Douglas counties. The Chelan County group Our Valley, Our Future recently held a housing summit and released data from the event on Wednesday. The city of Chelan has seen more single-family homes built when compared to apartment complexes. Wenatchee, East Wenatchee, and Leavenworth have seen a spike in apartment building permit requests. The Building Industry Association of Washington says the greatest impediment in new home and apartment construction is the cost of lumber, labor, and building regulations. There will be emergency road closures in Chelan County as fire danger here is high already. Portions of Horse Lake Road and Birch Mountain Road will soon be off limits. A warming and drying trend on the eastern side of the state means that weather conditions are ripe for rapid wildfire growth. State Department of Natural Resources fire crews have responded to over 200 fires so far this season. Of those, 99 have been from escaped yard debris burns, the leading cause of wildfires this year by a wide margin. Approximately 80 and 90% of wildfires in Washington state each year are human-caused. 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I'm Nick Scott, KOZI News.
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0: Olivia Dean, Man I Need on Community Radio, KOZI. It's Layla. Well, kind of breezy this afternoon. We can expect those winds to continue to pick up throughout the evening and overnight. We'll talk more about that up next in our KOZI forecast. Feel good favorites coming up from Rick Springfield and Fergie. And after that, we'll do a big 5 o'clock news block. It's all next. 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
0: 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Expect our winds to pick up overnight, gusting up to 25 miles per hour. We'll drop down to 54 for the low. Tomorrow, mostly sunny and 75 with a slight 20% chance for a rain shower. Then plenty of sunshine on Sunday with a high of 81. And that's a look at weather on your community information station, KOZI.
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